0: don't say this.
1: 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We want it now!
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0: 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Niagara three-day weather.
7: Partly cloudy tonight with a low of +3. Tomorrow, mainly sunny, a high of 12. And Tuesday, a mix of sun and cloud with a high of 11.
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1: Hope you're having a wonderful Mother's Day weekend. Coming up on Monday, your chance to win a family pack out to the Victoria Day Weekend Spectacular at Toronto Motorsports Park. Also on Monday, a very special call to action. We need your help with something. Don't miss this just after 8:30. And we'll fire up Niagara's local news, traffic, and weather.
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0: 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Niagara 3-day weather.
6: Partly cloudy tonight with a low of plus 3. Tomorrow, mainly sunny, a high of 12. And Tuesday, a mix of sun and cloud with a high of 11.
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1: 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We need your help with something. 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And we'll fire up Niagara's local news, traffic, and weather.
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0: 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Niagara three-day weather.
4: Partly cloudy tonight with a low of plus 3. Tomorrow, mainly sunny, a high of 12. And Tuesday, a mix of sun and cloud with a high of 11.
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1: Hope you're having a wonderful Mother's Day weekend. 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We need your help with something. 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And we'll fire up Niagara's local news, traffic, and weather.
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0: 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Niagara three-day weather.
5: Partly cloudy tonight with a low of plus 3. Tomorrow, mainly sunny, a high of 12. And Tuesday, a mix of sun and cloud with a high of 11.
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1: 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We need your help with something. 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
2: Oh, good to be back as well. So we've got a mix of sun and cloud for today, but there is the possibility of some early morning showers, and we'll get up to a high of about 13 at the moment, 6 in Niagara.
1: You weren't here for the big storm on Saturday.
2: No, I was not. I was in Boston, and I got to tell you, we were walking around the city, and the rain was just pounding down, but that was it. It was just rain, heavy rain. So I thought, boy, I'll bet they're having nicer weather back home.
1: No.
2: And we found out you were under tornado warnings and watches.
1: It was coming in sideways.
2: Yeah, yeah, that's what I heard. London apparently got hit pretty bad. A number of barns were flattened. So obviously they took a bit of the brunt of the storm.
1: Yeah, it was crazy.
2: Yeah, and then we heard Fort Erie. They were asking, be ready to shelter if you lived in Fort Erie. So
1: we were just staring outside watching the light show.
2: Right.
1: It was crazy. It really was. Nuts. Now we have May long weekend coming up, and there's always rain in the forecast. Saturday, 40%. Sunday, 40%.
2: That's right. But, of course, that could change. I mean, that's a long-range forecast outlook now. So, hopefully, we'll be good.
1: Yeah, yeah. Let's get her going. It's Mellencamp. Check it out on Giant. Good morning.

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1: Mix of sun and cloud today. Good morning. I'm Matt Latour. Your three-day pinpoint weather details coming up. Ontario Provincial Police are investigating a fatal collision on the QEW in Hamilton. Police say just after midnight Sunday, an elderly man was walking in the Fort Erie bound lanes near Fruitland Road in Stony Creek when he was struck by at least one vehicle and pronounced dead at the scene. Investigators believe multiple vehicles may have hit the man, with one possibly being a Honda that left the area and may have damage to the front driver's side. OPP say foul play is not suspected, but they're asking any drivers who traveled through the area around the time of the collision to contact investigators. The City of Welland has secured $10.7 million in provincial funding to support major infrastructure upgrades in the Broadway neighborhood. The funding, provided through Ontario's Health and Safety Water Stream Program, will help expand a $15 million project that includes upgrades to sanitary and storm sewers, water mains, and underground infrastructure. City officials say the work is aimed at reducing basement flooding risks and improving system performance during severe weather. And downtown St. Catharines will soon be filled with color, music, and celebration as the Holly Festival of Color returns this June with an expanded two-day format. Organizers say the popular event will begin with a Bollywood party on Friday, June 19th from 6 to 10 p.m. in the downtown core. The main Holly Festival of Color follows on Saturday, June 20th from 11 a.m. to 3 p.m. featuring entertainment, cultural celebrations, and family-friendly activities. The expanded festival comes after strong growth and community support in recent years. In sports last night in the NHL playoffs, Montreal thumped Buffalo 6-2 to take a 2-1 series lead, while Anaheim got by Vegas 4-3 to tie up their second-round series at two games apiece. In the PWHL playoffs, Ottawa is off to the Walter Cup Finals thanks to a 4-3 double overtime win over Buffalo to win that series 3-1. On the ball diamond, the Angels beat the Jays 6-1, and in the NBA playoffs, the Knicks thumped the 76ers 144-114 to sweep that series, while the Timberwolves beat the Spurs 114-109 to tie that series at two games apiece. 91.7 Giant FM Niagara, traffic and weather, next.
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4: And a trouble-free drive in Niagara to start off your Monday. We're looking at a little volume over the Burlington Skyway Bridge. Nothing major, however, and then it's looking good all the way out to Toronto. Fort Erie bound is also moving well all the way to the border. At the border, the only delay seems to be for just about 15 minutes, and that's at the Peace Bridge, and that's for cars heading into the United States. Other than that, no other delays for cars or trucks for that matter. And the Welland Canal, the Homer Bridge is raised and unavailable, as is the Main Street Bridge in Port Colborne. 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More traffic in minutes coming up. Niagara three-day weather.
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0: 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Niagara three-day weather.
1: Mix of sun and cloud today with a slight chance of showers this morning, a high of 13 degrees. Skies clearing later this evening with an overnight low of 3 and risk of some frost. Tomorrow, mainly sunny, a high of 12. And on Wednesday, cloudy with a chance of showers, a high of 13. I'm Matt Latour.
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1: And we got a mix of sun and cloud in store for us today, but we might have some early morning showers, but overall not bad as we get up to a high of 13. Currently, it's 8 right now in Niagara.
0: Victoria Day, long weekend incoming.
1: Yes, it is, but, you know, I got a comment here from Gord, who says, hey, heard you a few moments ago saying about the May long weekend. We actually call it the 2-4 weekend here in Ontario.
0: I know, because he said I'm from Alberta. Alberta.
1: There you go.
0: We got some 2-4 in Alberta,
1: yes,
0: as well.
1: Absolutely. I love how everybody took a beautiful Victoria Day weekend, like Queen Victoria stature, and like, hey, turn it into a case of beer weekend.
0: At Darlene School of Rock this Saturday, your lesson, crowns, cold ones, and carnage.
1: Ooh, I like that.
0: Yeah, we're dragging Queen Victoria out of the history books and into the amp stacks.
1: And she is amused with that.
0: I'm obsessed with Queen Victoria.
1: Why?
0: There's some interesting tidbits. Well, you'll have to, you know, join class Saturday.
1: I see.
0: Starting at 4 o'clock. We're going to have some great music, so miss that. Now, this weekend, also time to fire up the engines, because Toronto Motorsports Park, they're doing some fun stuff for the long weekend. And we're going to have a sweet prize package for you this morning. So be listening for your chance to win.
1: Yeah, that's right. You got to text in, but we'll have more details coming up.
0: Local racing royalty will be rolling into the Giant Studios this morning. Niagara Drifter Zone Ray St. Jean will be here just after 8:30 with the very special request. Don't miss this one, okay, please?
1: Yeah, Ray's a cool guy, so please hang in for that.
0: Plenty of legends still touring this summer, but one rocker takes the crown for oldest on the road, and he just dropped a brand new tune with an old buddy, and we're going to spin it just after 8 this morning.
1: Of course we are. We're Giant, man. We gotta.
0: And cauliflower.
1: What about it?
0: It's good, right?
1: Well, it's supposed to be good, yes.
0: Steamed, raw, dip it, whatever.
1: Right.
0: Now we're wearing it.
1: We're wearing cauliflower.
0: It's a fashion accessory, so stay tuned.
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1: And we are looking pretty good in Niagara right now. The drive, no problem at all. The QE, Toronto bound. You're looking at volume starting to build now over that Burlington Skyway Bridge. Fort Erie bound QEW moving well to the border. At the border, no delays now for any cars or trucks. And your Welland Canal situation is looking pretty good right now. Just the Allenberg Bridge is raised and unavailable. 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

0: Niagara's Classic Rock, 91.7 Giant FM. It's Darren Bry. Good morning, 617.
1: Oh, sorry, jumping the gun a little bit. I want to tell you, it's a mix of sun and cloud for today. There is a chance of showers this morning as the high gets up to 13. At the moment, 8 in Niagara.
0: When I get home after the show, I got to open up that little envelope and fill out the census.
1: You got it, did you?
0: Yeah, didn't we all?
1: We got ours last week as well. For a minute there, I thought, hey, you know what? They're talking about it. Haven't received anything yet, but no, it arrived.
0: No, it's there like the plague.
1: Yes.
0: Or at least hantavirus.
1: Yeah, that's right.
0: Yeah. Those folks are out in BC now.
1: Yeah, that's right. They took the four Canadians off the ship now, and now they're out. Well, nice place to be, by the way.
0: They're hanging out in Tofino right now, aren't they?
1: There you go. Nice place to be if you're going to be quarantined. For they could be quarantined for up to 40 days.
0: Now, are they self-quarantining?
1: I think they're being carefully watched, too, because,
0: I sure hope so.
1: Because again, they had to be on a government plane to be flown out there, and there was a doctor on board and such. So hopefully they're not self-quarantining, because that's not going to last.
0: I'm wondering if they're still going to be forced to fill out their census papers by tomorrow. Imagine they got their little hazmat suit on. Yeah. Here, fill it out. Listen. How many people living in your boat?
1: That's right. Listen, we know you're not feeling well, but get it done.
0: It's true. They come to your house. They call you. Oh, they give you the letters.
1: Yep.
0: They don't stop.
1: That's right.
0: You know? They want to know how many people are living in your house.
1: That's right. Yeah,
0: two for us and 12 down the road.
1: That's
0: one house.
1: That's not right. I wonder who's living there. Yeah, you're right. Usually that's the case. They just basically want to know. No, they always tell you it's for stats reasons.
0: Exactly.
1: Stats reasons. That's all.
0: Yeah. Population, housing, income, education, cultural background. What are they going to do with all this?
1: I don't know, but can you put, none of your business on it and send it off?
0: Yes, please.
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1: And we got some showers on the way this morning. Then after that, a mix of sun and cloud for the remainder of the day as we hit 13. Currently, it's 8, and from the newsroom, Matt Latour's got the latest about a hate crime arrest in Niagara Falls.
0: Europe with the final countdown. 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
1: Mix of sun and cloud today. Good morning. I'm Matt Latour. Your three-day pinpoint weather details coming up. Niagara Regional Police have charged a 71-year-old Niagara Falls man following an investigation into hate-related graffiti across the city. Police say the investigation began back in March after hate speech was spray-painted on several buildings in Niagara Falls. Officers investigated 11 separate vandalism incidents on Queen Street, Bridge Street, Erie Avenue, and Zimmerman Avenue. As a result of the investigation, police arrested 71-year-old Pierre Valiant on May 8th. He's charged with mischief under $5,000. He was released with a future court date. Investigators believe there may be additional incidents that were never reported and are asking anybody with any information to reach out. The four Canadians who were aboard a cruise ship stricken with a rare hantavirus outbreak landed in Victoria, BC last night, where they will continue their quarantine in complete isolation for at least 21 days. They're in BC because they have connections with the province. The four flew from the cruise ship to Spain, then to a Quebec airport briefly, then on to BC. Health officials have stressed that the hantavirus is quite different than COVID-19 and is much more difficult to transmit between humans. And dozens of Niagara students will be recognized next week as Brock University celebrates the recipients of its 2026 Niagara Principals Scholarships. The annual event honors 58 graduating high school students from across the region for their academic success, community involvement, and financial need. Each student will receive a $2,500 entrance scholarship during the ceremony at Brock's Sean O'Sullivan Theater on May 14th. Now, in its 11th year, the program has awarded more than $1.6 million to Niagara students since launching back in 2015. In sports last night in the NHL playoffs, Montreal thumped Buffalo 6-2 to take a 2-1 series lead, while Anaheim got by Vegas 4-3 to tie up their second-round series at two games apiece. In the PWHL playoffs, Ottawa is off to the Walter Cup Finals, thanks to a 4-3 double overtime win over Buffalo to win that series 3-1. On the ball diamond, the Angels beat the Jays 6-1, and in the NBA playoffs, the Knicks thumped the 76ers 144-114 to sweep that series, while the Timberwolves beat the Spurs 114-109 to tie that series at two games apiece. 91.7 Giant FM Niagara, traffic and weather, next.
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3: Happy Monday, 6:32, Giant Mornings with Dar and Bri. Cauliflower. Forget eating it, Bri. It's apparently the newest accessory.
4: Of course it is. Of course it is. All right, traffic-wise, we're looking good in Niagara right now. There's no issues at all. The QEH are all about is moving quite well till you get to the Burlington Skyway Bridge, and then the volume starts to build. Speaking of volume, a heavy volume on the Highway 403 near the Lincoln-Alexander Parkway, so give yourself a little bit of time there. 40 rebound QEW is moving well all the way to the border. No delays at all at the border. Well and canal bridges are all down and available. 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More traffic in minutes. Coming up, Niagara three-day weather.
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1: Mix of sun and cloud today with a slight chance of showers this morning, a high of 13 degrees. Skies clearing later this evening with an overnight low of 3 and risk of some frost. Tomorrow, mainly sunny, a high of 12. And on Wednesday, cloudy with a chance of showers, a high of 13. I'm Matt Latour.
0: You could have stayed in bed, but then you'd miss us. 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

0: buddy Billy heading into the Rock and Roll Hall of Fame, finally.
1: And he certainly deserves it. I know we punched our fist in the air when that announcement came down.
0: 100%. Good morning. This is Giant FM, Darlene and Brian, 638.
1: Yeah, we got some showers to start off with this morning. A good possibility anyway that it'll move into the region. Other than that, we got a mix of sun and cloud and the high about 13. Currently, it's 8 in Niagara. And coming up later on this morning after 7, listen for a chance to win a family pack of tickets to the Toronto Motorsports Victoria Long Weekend.
0: Yeah, yeah.
1: This includes camping as well, by the way. We're going to give it away all this week.
0: No, I think it's just today and tomorrow.
1: Is it this?
0: It's all good. Yeah, yeah.
1: You are right.
0: It's all good.
1: I'm looking at the dates and I'm getting completely screwed up.
0: It's because you're thinking of the long weekend.
1: I am. I really am. Yes.
0: It's going to be good.
1: Do you know, I had a friend once who said to me, because I was mentioning about, hey, what's opening on the Victoria weekend? And they, why do you call it the Victoria weekend? And I said, because that's what it is. No, it's the May 2-4. And I said, yeah, I know we call it the May 2-4. She said, I've never heard it called Victoria. I'm like, well, why
0: she skipped a lot of school?
1: I think so. I think, well, why do you think we have the day off? I don't know. I thought it was to drink beer.
0: It is.
1: Well, I kind of like that idea.
0: See, that's why I like her. Queen Victoria.
1: Cool. That's right.
0: You know, Billy Idol would look good with cauliflower ears.
1: Cauliflower ears.
0: You ever see like the MMA fighters, the wrestlers, the rugby players, and they got these
1: absolutely
0: big cabbages on the sides of their heads?
1: They've been banged around a little bit. That's right.
0: Ouch. Yeah. Billy Idol could pull that off. I don't think a lot of guys can pull that look off. You have to have a rough look.
1: King Charles could, by the way.
0: Hey,
1: he could.
0: No, he doesn't need any more cabbage. Cauliflower ear is a deformity caused by repeated blunt trauma.
1: Right.
0: Right?
1: Yeah.
0: So blood collects under the skin and it damages the cartilage. And then the guys walk around scary looking with these big cauliflower ears.
1: Yeah.
0: It's a trend. Guys out in Russia are getting a procedure where their ears can look like their cauliflower ears.
1: So you look like Dumbo, basically.
0: I suppose.
1: Yeah, I mean, if they're that big, yes.
0: But they're like deformed looking.
1: I know what you mean. See? It is. It's horrible. I have seen it.
0: They want to look tough.
1: Yeah.
0: You know, they want to intimidate people.
1: Right.
0: So they're walking around, you know,
1: right,
0: out in Russia, having their vodka with their big ears.
1: So you're looking at going, ooh, look at the ears on that person. Stay away from them.
0: I don't know. Although it's a little scary when you see a person with cruciferous vegetables on the side. Imagine Buck Choi.
1: Exactly. Yes, it tells you they've been through a lot.
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1: 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All right. Looking good traffic-wise in Niagara right now. Trouble-free drive. Everything's looking good. If you're heading towards Toronto on the QEW, you're looking at a bit of volume around that Burlington Skyway Bridge. Nothing too major. And also some volume on the 403 around the Lincoln-Alexander Parkway. Coming back the other way, Fort Erie bound. Also moving well. No issues at all. At the border, it's looking good. There are no delays for any cars or trucks right now. And the Welland Canal, all the bridges are available. In this traffic update for Stephen Kanjar at the Agency Niagara, looking for a prime real estate opportunity, a 23-acre property just minutes from Highway 58 is now available. Contact Stephen Kanjar at the Agency Niagara. More traffic in minutes.
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1: And still a chance for showers this morning, but other than that, we'll have a mix of sun and cloud for today as we hit a high of 13. At the moment, it's 8 in Niagara.
0: The Price is Right gave away the largest amount in a single game in the show's history.
1: We're going to start things off with $2,500 in cash.
2: All right, you want to keep going?
3: Yes,
2: all right,
3: absolutely.
1: $25,000 in cash.
4: Oh, my God.
2: Yes, okay, she's going to keep on going.
1: $100,000 in cash.
3: The last two numbers on my daughter's birthday. I have to go.
2: She's going
3: to
2: go for it.
1: It's $100,000.
3: I have to believe.
2: $40,150, Vanessa, nice job. Almost a quarter mil. Which makes her the biggest pricing game winner in Price is Right daytime history.
1: Wow.
0: Isn't that something?
1: $250,000 in prizes. Wow.
0: Trip to Morocco. This was a special Mother's Day themed episode, and she could have lost it all with time.
1: Yeah.
0: But she just kept going higher and higher, and she got it.
1: Why not? She had faith in herself and kept doing it. And the Price is Right, man. We all grew up with the Price is Right. Wasn't that the go-to when you were sick and home from school?
0: Yeah, Lipton chicken noodle soup with my mom used to put an ice cube in it, because if it was too hot, you had to cool it down.
1: You see? Perfect. You had your fluids, you had your prices right, and you were yelling at the TV when it was the high-low game, go low!
0: I know! And that wheel. You know, the Baba would always wipe out. She'd be on her bum.
1: I know.
0: Pick her up! Pick Baba up!
1: It was like, that thing's gonna crush her head.
0: I can't even win $2 on Lotto Max.
1: Yeah.
0: You know what I mean?
1: I know what you mean. Yeah, I know. Keep trying.
0: Somebody out in Brampton won that $70 million Lotto Max.
1: Yeah, I think they're happy. They're laughing at that person on The Price is Right.
0: $240,000.
1: Peanuts.
0: Nothing. 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
1: You got it at 7:40 later on this morning with 5 things you need to know.
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0: Looking forward to June 22nd. Kawartha Dairy coming out with some new ice cream called the Tragically Chip.
1: I love that.
0: It sounds okay. Maple whiskey ice cream, dark chocolate chunks.
1: Right.
0: And a black cherry ripple.
1: Black cherry ripple. Okay, I can take that.
0: You lost me on the black cherry ripple.
1: But the everything else was perfect, but the black cherry ripple.
0: Love the name. Tragically Chip.
1: All right, perfect. All right. Hey, we're looking at a pretty decent day today. Chance of showers this morning, but then a mix of sun and cloud with a high of 13. Currently it's 8. And from the newsroom, Matt has the latest on a fatal crash on the QE Niagara bound yesterday.
0: Motley Crue on Giant. Good morning.

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1: Mix of sun and cloud today. Good morning. I'm Matt Latour. Your three-day pinpoint weather details coming up. Ontario Provincial Police are investigating a fatal collision on the QEW in Hamilton. Police say just after midnight Sunday, an elderly man was walking in the Fort Erie bound lanes near Fruitland Road in Stoney Creek when he was struck by at least one vehicle and pronounced dead at the scene. Investigators believe multiple vehicles may have hit the man, with one possibly being a Honda that left the area and may have damage to the front driver's side. OPP say foul play is not suspected, but they're asking any drivers who traveled through the area around the time of the collision to contact investigators. The City of Welland has secured $10.7 million in provincial funding to support major infrastructure upgrades in the Broadway neighborhood. The funding, provided through Ontario's Health and Safety Water Stream Program, will help expand a $15 million project that includes upgrades to sanitary and storm sewers, water mains, and underground infrastructure. City officials say the work is aimed at reducing basement flooding risks and improving system performance during severe weather. And downtown St. Catharines will soon be filled with color, music, and celebration as the Holly Festival of Color returns this June with an expanded two-day format. Organizers say the popular event will begin with a Bollywood party on Friday, June 19th from 6 to 10 p.m. in the downtown core. The main Holly Festival of Color follows on Saturday, June 20th from 11 a.m. to 3 p.m. featuring entertainment, cultural celebrations, and family-friendly activities. The expanded festival comes after strong growth and community support in recent years. In sports last night in the NHL playoffs, Montreal thumped Buffalo 6-2 to take a 2-1 series lead, while Anaheim got by Vegas 4-3 to tie up their second-round series at two games apiece. In the PWHL playoffs, Ottawa is off to the Walter Cup Finals thanks to a 4-3 double overtime win over Buffalo to win that series 3-1. On the ball diamond, the Angels beat the Jays 6-1, and in the NBA playoffs, the Knicks thumped the 76ers 144-114 to sweep that series, while the Timberwolves beat the Spurs 114-109 to tie that series at two games apiece. 91.7 Giant FM Niagara, traffic and weather, next.
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3: Good morning, 7:05 with Darlene and Brian. We're going to kick off racing season at the Victoria Day Weekend Spectacular at Toronto Motorsports Park with a big prize package for you coming up.
4: All right, and the drive is looking good around Niagara right now. The local roads, major highways are trouble-free. The QE Toronto bound is looking good. It slows down over the Burlington Skyway Bridge. Some heavy traffic volume there, and some heavy volume also through the stretch of the Burlington area, and also heavy volume on the 403 around the Lincoln-Alexander Parkway. So give yourself a little bit of time this morning. QE 40 rebound looking good all the way to the border. At the border right now, no problem at all. No delays for any cars or trucks. And the Welland Canal, the Lakeshore Road Bridge is raised and unavailable. 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More traffic in minutes coming up. Niagara three-day weather.
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0: 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Niagara three-day weather.
1: Mix of sun and cloud today with a slight chance of showers this morning. A high of 13 degrees. Skies clearing later this evening with an overnight low of 3 and risk of some frost. Tomorrow, mainly sunny. A high of 12. And on Wednesday, cloudy with a chance of showers. A high of 13. I'm Matt Latour.
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1: And we got a mix of sun and cloud for today. There's still the possibility of some early morning showers, but other than that, just that mixture is coming up later on. We'll get up to a high of 13. Currently, it's 6 right now in Niagara.
0: Toronto Motorsports Park going to be fired up with a lot of fun starting Thursday for their Victoria Day weekend spectaculare.
1: You better believe it. If you like the stocks, you like the dragsters, this is the racetrack to get out there and check it all out.
0: They'll have a 1950 bullet nose Studebaker fire truck there.
1: That's going to be cool to see.
0: Oh, yeah.
1: Oh, yeah. When they take those classic cars and soup them up, shall we say, it's pretty cool.
0: It's loud and proud.
1: It sure is.
0: They'll have a funny car match race, lots of classic hot rods, and just nostalgia and good stuff.
1: If you're into cars and into racing, this is something you definitely want to go and check out.
0: It's happening this weekend. Kicks off Thursday. We got a prize pack for you.
1: Do we ever? We got a couple of packs to give away. So each pack includes 4 weekend passes plus camping.
0: Nice.
1: All right. So it's really simple. All you need to do is jump on the text line, 732-691-7 and text TMP Weekend. Of course, TMP, Toronto Motorsports Park, and Weekend. 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
1: And a trouble-free drive in Niagara and also on the QEW Toronto bound. It's actually moving fairly well. Out to the Burlington Skyway Bridge is where it starts to slow down, and that's just due to the normal traffic volume. And we couple have a slow spots through Burlington and out towards Oakville as well as you're making your way towards TO. 40 rebound QEW is looking good. We have some heavy traffic volume just around the 403 and the Lincoln Alexander Parkway, so just keep that in mind if you're heading towards Hamilton on the 403. At the border right now, there are no delays for any cars or trucks. Everything is looking good if you're heading into the U.S. or coming back into Canada. And the Glendale Avenue Bridge is raised and unavailable. 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
1: Hey, it looks like we got a mix of sun and cloud for today, but there's still the possibility of some early morning showers. We'll see a high of 13, and at the moment, 6 at Niagara. Congratulations going out to Denise and Dave. They are the winners of some family packs to go and see the big long weekend racing and camping at the Toronto Motorsports in Cayuga. So congratulations to them. They got to

0: 2.
1: That's going to be a great film.
0: The live action animated comedy with John Cena and Will Forte. Hilarious. Supposed to come out in late August. Cam Newton, 37.
1: Superman, the NFL quarterback who had some great years with the Carolina Panthers and then kind of fell out of favor with a lot of coaches.
0: Louis Farrakhan, 93.
1: Yeah, he's the like civil rights slash religious leader, if you will. He shows up at a lot of events.
0: Plays a nice violin as well.
1: Louis Farrakhan.
0: Well, you got to keep the peace, right?
1: Well, I guess you do, yeah.
0: Jonathan Jackson, 44.
1: I know him from Nashville, the TV series Nashville.
0: That's all I know, yeah. Jeffrey Donovan is 58.
1: Now, he was in Fargo. He was in the TV series Fargo, and I think he was also in NYPD, like his detective, Cosgrove, Frank Cosgrove.
0: Is that okay, yeah?
1: Yes, he was in that as well.
0: Martha Quinn, 67.
1: I'm not too familiar with Martha Quinn.
0: She's one of the original MTV VJs.
1: VJ, okay.
0: Remember the VJs?
1: Sure do.
0: Oh, I always wanted to be a VJ.
1: That was
0: fun. Voted Rolling Stone's best VJ ever, and Martha actually made a cameo as herself in The Simpsons. That's how big she is.
1: All right. Yeah, if you're on The Simpsons, you're definitely someone.
0: And I had to triple check to see if this guy was still around. Eric Burden is 85.
1: Yeah, Eric Burden and the Animals. Remember Eric Burden in War? Yeah. I mean, absolutely. And don't forget, when he first started out, they wanted to have him come and sing in person because they couldn't believe that that thin white kid from England had a voice like that.
0: Close your eyes and listen to him. I know.
1: Unreal.
0: He was once considered for the lead singer role in the band that eventually became Led Zeppelin.
1: He was considered as a leader. Wow, didn't know that.
0: We're going to spill the wine next.
1: Beautiful.
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2: 726.
3: And we got a possibility of some showers this morning, but other than that, a mix of sun and cloud today with a high of 13. Now currently it's at 6. And from the newsroom, Matt Latour has got details on scholarships being handed out to nearly 60 Niagara High School students.
2: Eric Burden, legendary frontman for the Animals 85 today. Here he is with War. Spill the wine. It's Giant.

as she disappeared, but soon she returned. In her hand was a bottle of wine, in the other a glass.

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1: Mix of sun and cloud today. Good morning. I'm Matt Latour. Your three-day pinpoint weather details coming up. Niagara Regional Police have charged a 71-year-old Niagara Falls man following an investigation into hate-related graffiti across the city. Police say the investigation began back in March after hate speech was spray-painted on several buildings in Niagara Falls. Officers investigated 11 separate vandalism incidents on Queen Street, Bridge Street, Erie Avenue, and Zimmerman Avenue. As a result of the investigation, police arrested 71-year-old Pierre Valiant on May 8th. He's charged with mischief under $5,000. He was released with a future court date. Investigators believe there maybe additional incidents that were never reported and are asking anybody with any information to reach out. The four Canadians who were aboard a cruise ship stricken with a rare hantavirus outbreak landed in Victoria, BC last night, where they will continue their quarantine in complete isolation for at least 21 days. They're in BC because they have connections with the province. The four flew from the cruise ship to Spain, then to a Quebec airport briefly, then on to BC. Health officials have stressed that the hantavirus is quite different than COVID-19 and is much more difficult to transmit between humans. And dozens of Niagara students will be recognized next week as Brock University celebrates the recipients of its 2026 Niagara Principals Scholarships. The annual event honors 58 graduating high school students from across the region for their academic success, community involvement, and financial need. Each student will receive a $2,500 entrance scholarship during the ceremony at Brock's Sean O'Sullivan Theater on May 14th. Now, in its 11th year, the program has awarded more than $1.6 million to Niagara students since launching back in 2015. In sports last night in the NHL playoffs, Montreal thumped Buffalo 6-2 to take a 2-1 series lead, while Anaheim got by Vegas 4-3 to tie up their second-round series at 2 games apiece. In the PWHL playoffs, Ottawa is off to the Walter Cup Finals, thanks to a 4-3 double overtime win over Buffalo to win that series 3-1. On the ball diamond, the Angels beat the Jays 6-1, and in the NBA playoffs, the Knicks thumped the 76ers 144-114 to sweep that series, while the Timberwolves beat the Spurs 114-109 to tie that series at 2 games apiece. 91.7 Giant FM Niagara traffic and weather next.
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4: All right, and if you're on Regional Road 81 or basically the King Street area near Beamsville, keep in mind between Beamsville and Grimsby, it is really slow going because of construction on the old Highway 8 right now. So just keep that in mind. If you're on the Kiwi Toronto Bound, it's moving well till you get to the Burlington Skyway Bridge, and then it slows down quite a bit due to heavy volume, which is just normal for this time of morning. And then some slow areas through Burlington, in Oakville, and Mississauga heading out to Toronto. 40 rebound QEW is moving very well. No issues at all the way to the border. At the border, good news, no delays at all for any cars or trucks. And your latest update on the Welland Canal, just the Allenberg Bridge is raised and unavailable. 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More traffic in minutes coming up. Niagara three-day weather.
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0: 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Niagara three-day weather.
1: Mix of sun and cloud today with a slight chance of showers this morning, a high of 13 degrees. Skies clearing later this evening with an overnight low of 3 and risk of some frost. Tomorrow, mainly sunny, a high of 12. And on Wednesday, cloudy with a chance of showers, a high of 13. I'm Matt Latour.
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1: And a chance of showers, still a possibility this morning, but other than that, we're in for a mix of sun and cloud today and getting up to 13, currently at 6 right now in the region.
0: The two surviving Beatles, Paul McCartney and Ringo Starr, they just released their first ever duet called Home to Us.
1: I've heard about this, but I haven't actually heard it yet.
0: We're going to roll it just after 8, so it'll be the first time we both hear this together.
1: Ooh, so we'll both be able to give our full, honest opinion on this one.
0: We'll see how it goes.
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0: First, we want to give away a voucher from OLG. This is worth $100. Lotto Max down to $15 million.
1: Not bad at all. You know, the Niagara Regional Police swept the 58th annual International Law Enforcement Tug of War on the Rainbow Bridge over the weekend, with both the men's and women's teams defeating their U.S. counterparts. It was all good fun and a bit of camaraderie. Now, the day also featured a surprise proposal as Constable John Dirksen of the NRP proposed to fellow officer Jessica Bagnulo after the women's team victory.
0: Yeah, that's kind of cool.
1: That's not bad. Can you imagine that? She's like, and then he gets down on his knee. You know.
0: Here's a ring and some A535.
1: There you are. It'll take away all those aches and pains. About 800 workers represented by the Ontario Public Service Employees Union, Local 217, are warning they could strike ahead of the busy summer tourism season if contract talks with Niagara Parks Commission don't result in higher wages. Yeah, we'd all like that, wouldn't we?
0: Oh, boy. Union
1: leaders say proposed pay increases aren't keeping up with inflation. Niagara Parks, although it was a self-funded through tourism revenue, but says it respects the bargaining process. So let's hope the talks come to fruition.
0: Yeah, because we need more flowers along the parkway.
1: And with the tourism industry starting up, you don't want the parkway people, you know, Niagara Parks people.
0: The parkway people.
1: The parkway.
0: Who work really, really hard.
1: Yeah. They absolutely
0: get them some more cash.
1: They absolutely do. Design work on the new Twin Garden City Skyway is now more than 60% complete, with major construction expected to begin in 2027 and the new bridge opening to traffic by 2031.
0: How are we getting around that?
1: You're going to see all sorts of detour signs up, and there's going to be all sorts of construction going on in the area. So when that starts, be prepared for some slowdowns. I'm sure I'll be warning you about that in traffic starting then.
0: It's all Brian.
1: Yes, that's right. Ontario homeowners are once again dealing with an increase in box elder bugs this spring, with many people reporting large numbers of the black and red insects inside their home.
0: Ugh. Those are nasty.
1: Yeah, exactly. Now, they don't bite or reproduce indoors, but they often gather on warm buildings and sneak inside. Now, how do you do it? Pest control specialists recommend sealing windows and doors, vacuuming the bugs instead of squishing them, and using soapy water rather than pesticide to help control it.
0: I've tried the soapy water
1: years ago. Didn't work. It didn't work at all, no.
0: May have just flushed them down the toilet. But I guess when you squish them, they stink.
1: That's right. Exactly.
0: They're stinky.
1: Maybe that's why you need the soap. Make them nice and clean.
0: Some zest.
1: Yes. Clean as a whistle, those bugs will be. And a St. Catharines couple is planning more travel after winning more than $82,000 in the Lotto Max draw. Congratulations to retiree Susan Crawford and Dale Pierce. They won $82,000 plus in the March 17th draw.
0: I keep saying there's something in the water here. Everybody's winning.
1: Yeah, so we got to get involved. We need a little piece of that pie. All right, for a $100 lottery voucher, I want to know what special occasion happened after the tug and war event on the Rainbow Bridge between two police officers, between the men and the women. What happened? 732-6917.
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1: All right. Traffic-wise, it's not working all that great between 30 Road and Mountain View Road between Grimsby and Beamsville. They're doing some construction on Regional Road 81 or Highway 8, so a big slowdown in that area now. QE Toronto-bound is moving well. You're getting heavy volume over the Burlington Skyway Bridge, and then it's basically slow going through Burlington, Oakville, and out towards Mississauga. Fort Erie-bound QEW is looking good, though. No problem at all. Heavy volume 2 on the 403 around the Lincoln Alexander Parkway. That's just due to the heavy traffic congestion. At the border, 13-minute delay at the Rainbow Bridge for cars heading into the U.S. That's the only delay to speak of. And the Welland Canal bridges are all down and available. Traffic for Stephen Kanjar at the Agency Niagara. A 5,000-square-foot building, no hydro bill, 23 acres of redevelopment potential, and a motivated seller. Contact Stephen Kanjar at the Agency Niagara. More traffic in minutes.
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0: 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Awesome to have you with us. It's Darren Bry, 750.
1: And there's still the possibility of some showers early this morning, but a very slim chance. Other than that, a mix of sun and cloud for today. Getting up to about 13. At the moment, it's 6 in Niagara. And congrats going out to Francis this morning. Francis is a winner. $100 lottery voucher. I wanted to know what cool event happened after the tug of war on the Rainbow Bridge between the cops. It was a wedding proposal.
0: It's cute.
1: That's what it was. Constable John Dirksen proposed to his girlfriend Jessica Bagulo. So congratulations.
0: Both tough people.
1: Yeah, I'd imagine so. You know, I mean, the NRP, men's and women's.
0: You know who you're marrying there. You got some muscle on both sides.
1: So. No kidding.
0: Good for you.
1: Yeah.
0: So, you know, radio, we love radio. It works.
1: Sure,
0: we pass along community messages. We have commercials so you can buy local. And those who advertise on Giant, you know, it works for them. I love jingles.
1: Right.
0: Radio jingles.
1: Sure, that gets in your head.
0: Or commercials that kind of, you know, you never forget.
1: Right.
0: You know what I mean?
1: Yep.
0: Except maybe this one.
2: What?

0: Okay, so when that would come on at home, David and I would run around, turn the channel!
1: Yeah.
0: Because it just gets in your head, and you're like, poor children.
1: All I needed to hear was the doom, doom, doom, and I was like,
0: that was it.
1: I was gone.
0: And I'm not too sure if they received a bunch of messages, because they're going full rock now. And now I turn it up and party when it's on.
1: Exactly. It makes me want to go and find a vehicle to give to them.
0: I wish I had a vehicle to give to them.
1: Yeah, that's right.
0: Jeep's still missing.
1: Still out there somewhere. Probably not in Canada, though.
0: No. It's on safari. We know that.
1: Yep.
0: No, I can't give away the rental.
1: No, you can't.
0: That's for sure. You know, the thieves, they're getting sneaky out in the States. You know what they're doing? They're stealing gas. They're drilling into vehicle gas tanks.
1: Unreal.
0: So they like the lifted trucks because they get under there, they put their tray in.
1: Right. Yeah.
0: They got themselves some free gas.
1: That'll tell you how expensive gas is these days and how a lot of people are not able to cope.
0: 1-800-77 gonna give you a punch.
1: That would work. That would come up with a jingle for that.
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0: That song's in my head now.
1: Oh, is it? Yeah, you see, it might not be something you like, but it does get in your head.
0: See, commercials work.
1: Yeah, they sure do.
0: 7:55.
1: All right, we are looking at a mix of sun and cloud for today. There's still the possibility of some early morning showers, but just a slim chance. Getting up to a high of 13. Currently, it's at 6 right now in Niagara. Coming up in the news, our buddy Matt Latour tells us why $11 million in funding has been announced by the city of Welland.
0: Neil Young, Cinnamon Girl on Giant. Good morning.

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1: Mix of sun and cloud today. Good morning. I'm Matt Latour. Your three-day pinpoint weather details coming up. Ontario Provincial Police are investigating a fatal collision on the QEW in Hamilton. Police say just after midnight Sunday, an elderly man was walking in the Fort Erie bound lanes near Fruitland Road in Stony Creek when he was struck by at least one vehicle and pronounced dead at the scene. Investigators believe multiple vehicles may have hit the man, with one possibly being a Honda that left the area and may have damage to the front driver's side. OPP say foul play is not suspected, but they're asking any drivers who traveled through the area around the time of the collision to contact investigators. The City of Welland has secured $10.7 million in provincial funding to support major infrastructure upgrades in the Broadway neighborhood. The funding, provided through Ontario's Health and Safety Water Stream Program, will help expand a $15 million project that includes upgrades to sanitary and storm sewers, water mains, and underground infrastructure. City officials say the work is aimed at reducing basement flooding risks and improving system performance during severe weather. And downtown St. Catharines will soon be filled with color, music, and celebration as the Holly Festival of Color returns this June with an expanded two-day format. Organizers say the popular event will begin with a Bollywood party on Friday, June 19th from 6 to 10 p.m. in the downtown core. The main Holly Festival of Color follows on Saturday, June 20th from 11 a.m. to 3 p.m. featuring entertainment, cultural celebrations, and family-friendly activities. The expanded festival comes after strong growth and community support in recent years. In sports, here's Chris Soares with NHL Playoff Fever.
2: Well, Montreal needed him to get going, and he might have got going as of yesterday. The regular season 50-goal scorer Cole Caulfield off the schneid with a goal last night in a Montreal 6-2 blowout win over Buffalo to grab a 2-1 series lead. Montreal looking pretty strong. Remember, the Cup hasn't flown north of the border since 93. Game 4 goes Tuesday night. Elsewhere, the Anaheim Ducks not going away. They edged Vegas 4-3 to even up that series after four games. I'm Chris Soares. NHL Playoff Fever continues next at noon.
1: 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Traffic and weather next.
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5: Giant Mornings with Darlene and Brian. 8:01, a bit of a treat this morning. Surviving Beatles, Paul McCartney, Ringo Starr, they just released their first ever duet, and we're going to play it next.
6: Beautiful. Haven't heard it yet, so looking forward to it. All right, traffic-wise, actually, we're not bad in Niagara. There's a major slow spot, though. It's on Regional Road 81 between Beamsville and Grimsby. It's between Lincoln and, get this, Chardonnay Place. Wouldn't you like to live at Chardonnay Place? Not bad, huh?
5: I would.
6: Yeah, no kidding. All right, if you're on the QE, Toronto bound, it's looking good. Some heavy volume over the Burlington Skyway Bridge, and then you've just got slowdowns all the way out to Toronto. The QE 40 rebound is looking very good all the way to the border. At the border right now, no delays for any cars or trucks, and the Welland Canal, the Main Street Bridge in Port Colborne, is raised and unavailable. 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More traffic in minutes coming up. Niagara three-day weather.
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1: Mix of sun and cloud today with a slight chance of showers this morning, a high of 13 degrees. Skies clearing later this evening with an overnight low of 3 and risk of some frost. Tomorrow, mainly sunny, a high of 12. And on Wednesday, cloudy with a chance of showers, a high of 13. I'm Matt Latour.
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5: All right, it's 8.03 with Dar and Bri, and we're so lucky we get to roll classic rock. 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Because, I mean, these songs, they came out decades ago, most of them anyway.
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6: That's right. Macca, Paul McCartney, and Ringo Starr finally decided to get together. I've always wondered what took them so long.
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5: Now, the song is called Home to Us. This song will be featured on Paul McCartney's new album, The Boys of Dungeon Lane. It comes out May 29th. So here it is, and then we're going to pick it apart. It's Giant.

0: 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Brand new music from Paul McCartney and Ringo Starr. It's called Home to Us, and I like it.
1: All right, time to roll up the sleeves and tell you I like it, too. Absolutely love it. I'm bopping away here to it. And, you know, you don't hear the guys hitting the high notes anymore, but they still manage to blend their voices, and it sounds great.
0: It's about their humble beginnings and growing up in Liverpool.
1: Right.
0: That is so neat.
1: I'm just glad that they finally got together. There were many times I saw Ringo Starr in concert and Paul McCartney would be in the audience, and I'm thinking, why don't you get together again, guys?
0: Well, this was built around a drum track, so Starr was sitting there playing, and then I can just imagine them going home to us.
1: Exactly.
0: Chrissy Hynde doing some backing vocals there.
1: Oh, the Pretenders lead singer.
0: Yeah,
1: cool.
0: So very cool. If you're interested, this will be on Paul's new album that comes out later this month, but I think I give it a thumbs up.
1: I give it a huge thumbs up. Pardon me, I give it a huge thumbs up. I got to get myself a copy of this album when it comes out.
0: You know, Ringo Starr is one of the oldest performers out there. So he's 85 years old. Remember, he did OLG Stage. It was amazing.
1: That's right, Ringo and the All-Star Band.
0: So you got Ringo Starr, 85. Mike Love of the Beach Boys, he just turned 85. Dylan, 84. John Anderson of Yes, 81. Clapton, 81. Mickey Dolenz of the Monkees is still around.
1: Mickey is still kicking, yeah.
0: I love him. 81. Rod Stewart, same thing, 81. Ian Gillan of Deep Purple, he's got a big show in Toronto this summer. He's 80. John Fogerty, 80. So they're still out there rocking and rolling. I encourage you to go see them.
1: Hey, you know what? I love the fact the Rolling Stones just came out with a brand new album, too. So, hey, you know what? They still got it. That's for sure.
0: So great.
1: All right. We got a chance of some showers this morning. It's a very slim chance. And then a mix of sun and cloud later on today. As we get up to about 13 at the moment, 6 in Niagara.
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0: 8:11 with Darren Bry, getting some positive feedback about that new song from Ringo and Paul.
1: There's a lot of people who are saying absolutely love it and will probably get Macca's new album. All right, traffic-wise, we are looking pretty good in Niagara. We do have a bit of a slowdown between Beamsville and Grimsby on Regional Road 81 or Highway 8, and that's just due to ongoing construction. But other than that, it's looking good. 40 rebound, pardon me, QE bound Toronto is looking good. A little volume over the Burlington Skyway Bridge and then slow going out to Toronto just because of the heavy volume. QE 40 rebound. Bound is moving well, no problem at all. At the border, we are looking at a 10-minute delay at the Peace Bridge. That's for cars heading into the U.S. That's the only delay for cars. There are no delay for trucks at all. And the Welland Canal, just the Main Street Bridge in Port Colborne, is raised and unavailable. 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

0: 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Good morning to you. 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
1: No, sorry about that. A chance of showers. Yes, I'm jumping the gun. A chance of showers this morning. Other than that, we've got a mix of sun and cloud today and the high reaching about 13. Currently at 7 right now in Niagara.
0: Our buddy Ray St. Jean from Drifters Niagara will be in the studio just after 8:30. We need your help with something. Very important issue. Bring Kleenex, that's for sure.
2: 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And that's the facts.
1: Well, this is interesting. There is a former prison officer in England, and he was sick and tired of motorists who were parking really close to his lawn, okay? As a matter of fact, I've seen the photos. They put the tires right on the edge of his lawn and it really dug grooves and everything.
0: I see.
1: So what he's done is he's come up with a smart fence. It's a very small picket fence. It's designed to stop motorists from parking on private property by, get this, puncturing their tires. Okay, the guy says the fence uses concealed spikes that activate under the weight of a vehicle.
0: I like it.
1: Okay, and now it remains safe for pedestrians and cyclists, but the invention comes after years and years of frustration after damage and nothing could be done. So he's like, all right, that's it. I'm going to do something about it. Now he's got a patent for this right now, so he's hopefully going to sell loads and loads of these. I don't know if it would sell well in Canada. I mean,
0: Are you kidding?
1: These neighbors take advantage.
0: There's people taking advantage.
1: Let me correct myself. It would sell well. Would it be legal here, though, I wonder? I just don't know.
0: Probably not.
1: Probably because it would be damaged.
0: And how can it tell between a tire and a poochie's paw that stepped on your grass?
1: Well, this is the thing, though. Like he says, it's okay for the weight of the vehicle is what activates it. So if it's a dog, not a problem. It's a bicycle, not a problem.
0: I'm putting that on my next Jeep. You fart near my next Jeep, you're going to get stabbed.
1: Those spikes are coming at you big time, folks.
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1: And we are looking at a mix of sun and cloud for today. There's still a slim chance we might have some showers this morning, but that seems to be centered around the Hamilton-Burlington area right now. So mix of sun and cloud and the high getting up to 13, currently 7 right now in the region.
0: Cayuga going to be fun this weekend for May long. They're going to be firing up some racing.
1: You better believe it. You got stocks. You got some drags going on there. And also, not only racing, but some camping as well. Lots of that going on.
0: Two more prize packages up for grabs tomorrow. So you're going to get a family four-pack and some camping. So be listening for your chance to win.
1: Yeah, Denise and Dave are already happy because they're going to be spending the weekend at the racetrack, and you can as well. All right, coming up in the news, Matt Latour has more on four Canadians that have made it back to BC after being held on that cruise ship with the Hana virus.
0: The Hana virus.
1: Hana. Hana virus. Gonna Hana ya there.
0: Night Ranger on Giant.

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1: Mix of sun and cloud today. Good morning. I'm Matt Latour. Your three-day pinpoint weather details coming up. Niagara Regional Police have charged a 71-year-old Niagara Falls man following an investigation into hate-related graffiti across the city. Police say the investigation began back in March after hate speech was spray-painted on several buildings in Niagara Falls. Officers investigated 11 separate vandalism incidents on Queen Street, Bridge Street, Erie Avenue, and Zimmerman Avenue. As a result of the investigation, police arrested 71-year-old Pierre Valiant on May 8th. He's charged with mischief under $5,000. He was released with a future court date. Investigators believe there may be additional incidents that were never reported and are asking anybody with any information to reach out. The four Canadians who were aboard a cruise ship stricken with a rare hantavirus outbreak landed in Victoria, BC last night, where they will continue their quarantine in complete isolation for at least 21 days. They're in BC because they have connections with the province. The four flew from the cruise ship to Spain, then to a Quebec airport briefly, then on to BC. Health officials have stressed that the hantavirus is quite different than COVID-19 and is much more difficult to transmit between humans. And dozens of Niagara students will be recognized next week as Brock University celebrates the recipients of its 2026 Niagara Principals Scholarships. The annual event honors 58 graduating high school students from across the region for their academic success, community involvement, and financial need. Each student will receive a $2,500 entrance scholarship during the ceremony at Brock's Sean O'Sullivan Theater on May 14th. Now, in its 11th year, the program has awarded more than $1.6 million to Niagara students since launching back in 2015. In sports last night in the NHL playoffs, Montreal thumped Buffalo 6-2 to take a 2-1 series lead, while Anaheim got by Vegas 4-3 to tie up their second-round series at 2 games apiece. In the PWHL playoffs, Ottawa is off to the Walter Cup Finals thanks to a 4-3 double overtime win over Buffalo to win that series 3-1. On the ball diamond, the Angels beat the Jays 6-1, and in the NBA playoffs, the Knicks thumped the 76ers 144-114 to sweep that series, while the Timberwolves beat the Spurs 114-109 to tie that series at 2 games apiece. 91.7 Giant FM Niagara traffic and weather next.
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4: It's 8:33, Giant Mornings with Dar and Bri. Our buddy Ray St. Jean from Drifters Niagara in the studio. We got a big ask. A big ask.
5: Okay.
4: Coming up.
5: All right. Traffic-wise, looking pretty good in Niagara right now. There is a slowdown between Beamsville and Grimsby on Regional Road 81 or the old Highway 8, and that is because of ongoing construction. So if you're taking that route, be prepared for a couple of delays there. Other than that, we're looking good. The QE Toronto bound is moving well. Volume over the Burlington Skyway Bridge and then slow going all the way out to Toronto this morning. The QE Fort Erie bound is moving well all the way to the border. There is a collision on Highway 401 eastbound collectors at Mississauga Road in Mississauga. The right lane and the right shoulder are closed because of that. And at the border, there are no delays at all for any trucks. And taking a look, we are also looking good for cars as well. Looks like there are no delays and everything is moving well in Canada and then to the United States. And the Welland Canal, just the Allenberg Bridge, is raised and unavailable. 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More traffic in minutes coming up. Niagara three-day weather.
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0: 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Niagara 3-Day Weather.
1: Mix of sun and cloud today with a slight chance of showers this morning, a high of 13 degrees. Skies clearing later this evening with an overnight low of 3 and risk of some frost. Tomorrow, mainly sunny, a high of 12, and on Wednesday, cloudy with a chance of showers, a high of 13. I'm Matt Latour.
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1: And we got a mix of sun and cloud for today. There's still the chance of some showers this morning, but that seems to be dissipating as the morning goes along. So a mix of sun and cloud with a high of 13. At the moment, 7 in Niagara.
0: Our buddy Ray St. Jean from Drifters Niagara in the studio. Good morning, friend.
2: Good morning, everyone. How are you today?
0: It's all good.
2: We're
0: all right. The weather's warming up. We're shining up the hot rods.
1: You got it.
0: And we're getting out there for cruise nights. Tell me what you guys do.
2: Well, we do a big one in Chippewa every Wednesday night at Lions Park, as everyone already knows. There's one every night of the week. You can go to Merrittville tonight, for example. We have a brand new one on Lundy's Lane on Sunday nights. Okay, that one's at the Canada One Outlet Mall. There's something to do every night of the week. Queen Street starting very shortly. And they're all coming together, okay?
0: That's awesome. There's a Neil Peart tribute night at Canada One Outlet Mall with you guys Sunday, May 31st. And Neil Peart's sisters will be there.
2: Correct. Yes, we're going to be giving out some Neil Peart stuff, okay? There's going to be all kinds of prizes being given out that night. We'd love for people to attend as a tribute for Neil, okay?
0: That's awesome. But why you're really here, it was over the weekend, I get a call from Ray St. Jean saying, Dar, something terrible happened, call me. So I called you up. What's going on?
2: Well, we have Dave Long and his daughter Carly Long. Their son, unfortunately, was diagnosed with terminal cancer. And his request, his name is Austin Martell. His request is he would love to go for a ride in an exotic car. So I thought when Dave reached out to me, I'd reach out to you guys because it's the right avenue to go. So what we want to do is we'd like to get some exotic cars or any cars to come to, for example, Port Corbin Downtown Cruisers May 21st. Come out. Well, let's take this young lad for a ride. But if you can, please make it to the Big Chippewa Show June 6th. He will be there, and we'd love to take him for a ride along the parkway down toward Marshall Road and bring him back. Anyone that's willing to do that, please reach out to me at Drifters Niagara webpage, okay, and I can answer any questions there. Thank you.
0: Austin, tell me about this fella.
2: Well, he's 21 years old. He wanted to be a mechanic. He loves Hot Wheels. He's just like any other aspiring child, and unfortunately, he's going to lose his battle. He won't be here with us anymore.
1: So he's a huge car buff, obviously, Ray. So he knows his cars, and he's thinking, man, if I could just have been a ride in an exotic car, that would really make my day. So this is what we want to do. We want to help him out. Now, what type of cars are we talking here?
2: Maserati, Lamborghini, Porsche,
1: okay.
2: Viper, anything like that. But I'm sure that he'd love to go for a ride in anything.
1: Right.
2: Okay? So let's just make this child's dream come true, please.
0: He sounds like a really good dude.
1: Yeah.
0: Austin, you know, this is why we do these cancer runs and we try to raise money for people like yourself because it touches every single person in the community when this happens.
1: Oh, it sure does. And you know so many people that are affected by it as well. So say someone has an exotic car and they want to try and get hold of you. How do they do it?
2: Again, just come on if you can. Find us on Facebook under Drifters Niagara. Okay, we're there. We'll try to answer any questions we can. And I really appreciate Giant for doing this for us. You guys, Brian and Dar, you've been nothing but great to us. Thank you again. I appreciate it.
0: We're going to get a nice vehicle for Austin.
1: Absolutely.
0: I know the community will you know, dig deep. If you know somebody with a sweet ride like that, please get a hold of Ray St. Jean and make this kid's dream come true. Thanks for coming in, and we're going to be in touch.
2: Thank you very much, guys.
3: You ordered Elmo, but got Emlo. Huh? Expected K-pop demon hunters. 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
3: 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When it's gotta be right. 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
0: It's 8:45 with Darren Bryan.
1: And we are looking primarily decent in Niagara right now. There are no accidents at least, but there's still a slowdown if you're on the old Highway 8 or Regional Road 81 between Beamsville and Grimsby due to the ongoing construction. QE Toronto bound is moving well. Heavy volume over the Burlington Skyway Bridge will slow you down just a little bit. And then it's slow going after that from Burlington all the way out to Toronto. Now the QE 40 rebound is looking good. Light volume of traffic all the way to the border. At the border, it's delay free for cars and trucks, and just the Mellonby Avenue Bridge in Port Colborne is raised and unavailable. This traffic update for Stephen Cantanjar at the agency Niagara. Looking for land, space, and possibility? How about a 23-acre property with a building and no hydro bill for sale or lease? Contact Stephen Cantanjar at the agency Niagara. That's Giant FM traffic.
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2: And a mix of sun and cloud is on the way for today. There is a slim chance of showers still for this morning, but we'll see a high of 13, and at the moment it's 7 in the region.
1: We just had a chat in studio with Ray St. Jean from Drifters Niagara. Just a big teddy bear. I love him.
2: Yeah, he came in and he gave us, well, it's really some sad news, actually. Really hard-hitting news.
1: Yeah, there's a local fella, Austin Martell, 21 years old with terminal cancer. So this guy's car buff, okay?
2: Yeah.
1: He's looking for the thrill of a lifetime. If there's somebody out there that has a sweet ride, like a Maserati, a Viper something,
2: yeah,
1: maybe a convertible, that would be easier to get him into.
2: Exactly, yeah.
1: All you need to do is check out the Drifters Niagara Facebook and just message privately Ray, and they're going to set something up for this young fella.
2: And I have seen some really cool cars around Niagara, so I know that there are some people out there who would definitely want to help out. And it would be great if there was a lineup of these cool cars at some of these locations.
1: There might be a couple of rides.
2: Let's hope so.
1: For our friend there.
2: Yep.
1: You know, speaking of, you know, the Terry Fox trivia night, we had that on Friday. It was so great to have a whole ballroom full of people ready to, you know, donate money for the prizing and the 50-50s and all of that and fill the tables while having fun. This is all about cancer research.
2: That's right.
1: I mean, everybody is touched by this. Your friends, your family,
2: and
1: people in the community.
2: And there's just so many aspects of the disease. I mean, it just absolutely sucks, for lack of a better word. I mean, there's a stronger word I'd love to use, but, you know, it's just horrible.
1: Terry Fox said, finish it. That's what we're going to do. So we're going to try, okay? But the trivia night was an absolute success. So much fun.
2: Now, I was in Boston, and I went on Facebook, and I was catching some of the clips and everything, and it sounded like you're having a great time, and a packed house as well.
1: Yes, Team Giant Knockers, because we have some listeners sitting with us. Tony, Sherry, and Sean rocked it big time.
2: Good.
1: And, you know, we were rookies, because I know you can bring your own charcuterie and your food and stuff, but I was dainty, and I thought, well, you know, I don't know. What am I going to bring?
2: Right.
1: And we get there. People are bringing, like, cut fruit and veggies. I even saw a box of After Eight mints.
2: There you go. See, someone's doing it classy.
1: So now next year, my husband's talking about he's bringing sopressata.
2: Nice.
1: He's going to do everything. Him and Tony, two Italian guys. They were talking olives and cheese, and now next year it's a buffet.
2: Ooh, sounds good. If I'm there, I'm bringing a block of cheese and Ritz.
1: Well done to John Grummet, Doug Harvey, and the team for putting that on. We're all looking forward to next year.
2: Beautiful. It was a sellout and can hardly wait for a year from now.
1: You got that right. We're going to wrap up our show. Enjoy the day. Chris Lucas in next. Enjoy. Ciao.
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Good morning, I'm Chris Lucas. Hope you had an awesome weekend. Time to go out and look for those after Mother's Day specials. You know, on flowers and chocolates and coffee mugs, whatever. 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

0: 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Niagara three-day weather.
1: Mix of sun and cloud for us today with a high near 13. It'll be clear tonight. Low 3, risk of frost. For tomorrow, starts off sunny, becoming a mix of sun and cloud. High near 14 for Wednesday. Cloudy, chance of showers. High 12. We're at 8.
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It's the nonstop 69-minute workday kickoff. Pink Floyd, Edgar Winter Group on the way. Right now it's April Wine. You could have been a lady. 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
0: like he
1: was cruising for
0: bruising. Yeah, by the way, I don't know, I was really drunk at the time.
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As we get a little bit closer to the long weekend, temperatures will slowly warm up. 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

0: Classic Rock 91.7, Giant FM, Our Lady Peace, that is Clumsy. Good morning, I'm Chris Lucas. Maybe you saw the big tug of war between law enforcement in Canada and the states. Big tug of war right on the Rainbow Bridge on the weekend. The Canadians won, men and women. NRPS, busy this week, aside from their regular duties, it's their sixth annual Spring Food Drive. They're going to be out today through Thursday. 13 different locations right across Niagara, and regional police are going to be donating all the food collected and any monetary donations to 10 food banks. So if you want to stop in, or if you're going to the following places, you're going to see them there today. Until 3 o'clock, they are at Food Basics in Pelham. They're at Sobeys in Port Coburn, and they're at Jesse's No Frills in Fort Erie.
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0: for this Monday with a high near 13. It'll be clear tonight, chilly, low going down to 3 with the risk of frost. Tomorrow, sunny, becoming a mix of sun and cloud, high 14. And for Wednesday, cloudy, chance of showers, high around 12. We're at 8.
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0: Classic Rock 91.7 Giant FM, Living in a Fantasy with Aldo Nova. Attention Niagara River Lions fans, this is so exciting. They're going to be holding open practices. They have three lined up so far right across Niagara. Tomorrow, they're going to be at the Valley Health and Wellness Center in Port Colborne. Yes, it's an open practice. So what's going to happen is they have 1 hour of River Lions practice. After that, fans will be able to go out on the court for about half an hour and check out some skill demonstrations and some drills. And then each session will wrap up with, you know, a chance for fans to take photos, receive autographs from some of their favorite River Lions players. So keep that in mind at the Valley Health and Wellness Center tomorrow night from 6 to 8.
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1: If it's happening in Niagara, we're on it. 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

0: 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Yeah! 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

0: 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That is Big Rack with the Oaf. When was the last time you did the Macarena? Okay. When was the last time someone forced you to get up and do the Macarena? There's a website that came up with the best fads from the 1990s, and the Macarena is number one. Oh yeah. Everybody did it. Some loved it. Others were like, not again, and do not play this at my wedding. You know what I'm saying? Pogs is on the list. Also, any grunge music and style, okay? They were all the rage. It was all the rage back then. The Super Soaker makes the list of the best fads from the 90s. The Nintendo Game Boy. Remember those slap bracelets, Beanie Babies, and rollerblades.
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1: 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Niagara three-day weather.
2: Mostly cloudy for Niagara today with a high near 13. We'll see clearing late this evening. A low down of 3 with the risk of frost. Tomorrow, sunny, becoming a mix of sun and cloud with a high near 14. Cloudy, chance of showers on Wednesday. High up to 15. We're at 10.
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The normal high for this time of year is 19. And it looks like we can hit that by Friday, just in time for the long weekend. Here's Burnin' for You.

0: 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Mornings with Darlene and Brian. Two local voices you know and love.
1: I'm already looking forward to long weekend. So Darlene, School of Rock this Saturday, your lesson, Crowns, Cold Ones, and Carnage. Everything about Queen Victoria. She was an interesting little one.
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0: 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It's Hard to Laugh. The Pursuit of Happiness. Hey, we're heading into a long weekend. 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
1: Good afternoon, I'm Brandon Warby. A mix of sun and cloud today. 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Ontario Provincial Police are investigating a fatal collision on the QEW in Hamilton. Police say just after midnight Sunday, an elderly man was walking in the 40 rebound lanes near Fruitland Road in Stony Creek when he was struck by at least one vehicle and pronounced dead at the scene. Investigators believe multiple vehicles may have hit the man, with one possibly being a Honda that left the area and may have damage to the front driver's side. OPP say foul play is not suspected, but they're asking any drivers who traveled through the area around the time of the collision to contact investigators. Niagara Regional Police's annual Spring Food Drive kicks off today at three locations across the region. The drive, which runs until Thursday, partners with 10 local food banks, 13 grocery stores, as well as Post Foods Canada to help address food insecurity. Today's locations include Food Basics in Pelham, Sobeys in Port Colborne, and No Frills in Fort Erie, with each spot collecting donations until 3 p.m. In the last 5 years, the food drive has collected over 73,000 pounds of food and over $50,000. And a St. Catharines-based creative company has reached a major milestone online. Lyric Vids, founded in Niagara by Jessica Robert and her partner Anthony, has now surpassed 1 billion views on YouTube through its lyric video and motion graphics work for musicians, movie studios, and brands around the world. Robert says the company realized early on there was a strong demand for this.
2: Pretty quickly we realized that we had found kind of like this hole in the market that people were really interested in what we had to offer. You know, a lot of people were asking about it. And it was really a way for artists, especially independent artists with maybe lower budgets, to have a highly, kind of like a big, highly produced video to go along with their song.
1: Despite working with global brands and major entertainment properties, Lyric Vids remains based in St. Catharines, operating from a converted garage workspace near the city's hospital area. In sports, here's Kennedy Freeman with NHL playoff fever.
3: After Ottawa punched its ticket to the next round with a dramatic 4-3 double overtime win over Boston Sunday, the spotlight now shifts to the other PWHL semifinal tonight. The two-time defending champion Minnesota Frost hosts Montreal in a winner-take-all Game 5 with a trip to the Walter Cup final on the line. A Minnesota win keeps hopes of a three-peat alive, while a Montreal victory would set up the first-ever all-Canadian PWHL final. Then, in the NHL, Colorado looks to keep rolling against Minnesota in Game 4, with the Avalanche carrying a 2-1 series lead into tonight's matchup. I'm Kennedy Freeman. Playoff fever returns next at 4 o'clock.
1: To baseball, the Jays open a series with the AL East leading Rays tonight at Rogers Center. 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
0: 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Niagara 3-day weather.
1: A mix of sun and cloud today with a high of 13. Clearing tonight, a low of plus 3 with the risk of frost. Tuesday, sunny, then becoming a mix of sun and cloud in the afternoon with a high of 14. And Wednesday, cloudy, a chance of showers and a high of 15. Currently, it's 8 degrees. 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

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I'm Chris Lucas. Little bit of sunshine. We just want sunshine for the long weekend, which is coming up already.

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1: 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Okay, I know. 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All right? 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But not when you're sleeping. 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

0: 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Niagara three-day weather.
1: We've got a little bit of sunshine in South Niagara, but it's a mostly cloudy day for us today. With a high near 13 tonight, clearing late this evening, low 3. Another chance of frost for tonight. Tomorrow, sunny. Becoming a mix of sun and cloud, high 14 for Wednesday, cloudy. Chance of showers, high 15. We are at 9.
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On the Brain Strain today, the average person does this, about 15 times a day, but almost never when they're sleeping. Sheila says, clear their throat. Gary and a lot of people are saying, pass gas. Sue says, smile. Jackie's going with yawning. Carrie says, burp. John and a lot of people are saying, check their phone. Bob says, sigh. Dennis says, pee. We've got a few of those, pee. And Krista says, check the time. Okay, what do you think it is? The average person does this about 15 times a day, but almost never when they're sleeping. Text your guest to 905-732-6917 for your chance to win with the Brain Strain on Giant FM.

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1: I'm already looking forward to long weekend. So Darlene, School of Rock this Saturday, your lesson, Crowns, Cold Ones, and Carnage. Everything about Queen Victoria. She was an interesting little one.
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2: 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And we'll keep you up to date with Niagara's local news, traffic, and weather.
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0: Nick Gilder, Hot Child in the City on Classic Rock 91.7 Giant FM on the Brain Strain today. The average person does this about, 15 times a day, but almost never when they sleep. Great answers. Greg says sneeze. Britt's going with roll your eyes. Daryl says touch your nose. Debbie says blink. And we have sing from Scott, and a lot of people are saying go pee. Unfortunately, sometimes it happens when you're sleeping, right? The average person does this about 15 times a day, but almost never when they sleep, and that is laugh. Laugh was the answer I was looking for. We had a few correct answers, and as we always do in that case, we made a draw, a random draw from all the correct guesses. Congratulations to Russ Holak in Thorold, picking up the $25 gift card to Mitchell's Bakery and Marketplace. We'll play again tomorrow in the noon hour.
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0: 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I'm just sitting here with Brandon. I'm complaining that it's not hot enough. He's like, oh, this is great. I hate the heat.
1: It can stay this cool as long as it wants.
0: Okay? No.
1: Yeah.
0: It's 9 degrees.
1: Excuse me. In July, you're going to be complaining it's too damn hot.
0: You hate the heat, don't you?
1: Oh, I absolutely hate it.
0: Well, I don't like you. Here's John Fogerty.

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Let us get you there with non-stop music. 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

0: Classic Rock 91.7 Giant FM Tea Party. That is Temptation. I'm Chris Lucas. Hope you're having a great Monday. We're getting closer to the long weekend. People calling it, of course, the unofficial kickoff to summertime. Victoria Day happening 1 week from today. Making plans. I know some people are adjusting their plans because, you know, maybe they wanted to, you know, go up to cottage country or something, but with the price of gas and who knows what it's going to be when you come back. It may be good, maybe bad, but whatever. So just keep that in mind. I'm expecting a lot of the stores, you know, to be busy later on this week. And of course, keep in mind that the Niagara Regional Police Service is out doing a huge fund, a food drive. They do it annually and it's their sixth annual. Today, they are on location at Food Basics in Pelham. They're at Sobeys in Port Coburn and the No Frills in Fort Erie. They're going to be there until 3 today. And all the food that's raised over the next 4 days will be delivered to 10 area food banks.
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3: 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Niagara three-day weather.
4: Mostly cloudy for this afternoon with a high near 12. For tonight, we'll see some clearing late this evening. It's going to be chilly, low down to 3 with the risk of frost. Sunshine to start your Tuesday, becoming a mix of sun and cloud, high near 14. Wednesday will be cloudy, chance of showers, high up to 15, a little bit better. It's 12 in Niagara.
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0: 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Mornings with Darlene and Brian. 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
1: I'm already looking forward to long weekend. So Darlene, School of Rock this Saturday, your lesson, Crowns, Cold Ones, and Carnage. Everything about Queen Victoria. She was an interesting little one.
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2: 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And we'll keep you up to date with Niagara's local news, traffic, and weather.
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0: 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Robbie Robertson, that is Showdown. And Big Sky, Jeff Brown is here. I had Brandon on about half an hour ago. Because I'm saying, where is the heat for this time of year? Like, where is it? The
1: normal, out west.
0: Is that where it is? And so anyway, Brandon hates the heat. He said it can stay wherever it is. He wants it to be 9 degrees all summer.
1: Anything over 11 degrees is a sweaty mess.
0: Yeah, I know. Like, and then he has to wear shorts when it's too hot. You know what? Maybe it should stay cool.
1: There you go.
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It is the Afternoon Drive radio show with Jeff and the great Brandon. And it is Monday, but a little Led Zeppelin takes the edge off Monday. Besides, if you're hearing our voices, you know Monday's almost done. Here's Pink Floyd, Classic Rock 91.7 China FM.

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0: Classic Rock 91.7 Jive FM. That is 38 Special. Teacher. And you should have learned by now that even though we're into the month of May, the coldness is not complete. See, by the second week of May, a lot of people are already, I'll just put in some plants. They'll be fine. How could there possibly be frost this late into the season? And then you know what happens. Of course, you get a frost, and you have to go back to the garden center and buy all new plants. Don't let this happen to you. There is a chance of frost overnight tonight. Your weather details coming up.
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1: Cloudy with some sunny breaks for the rest of the afternoon. Then clearing the skies overnight tonight. And as the skies clear, it's going to get cold. 3 degrees the overnight low, and that means, yes, risk of frost overnight tonight. Tomorrow, lots of sunshine, 14 degrees the high. Clouds back in the forecast for Wednesday with a chance of scattered showers and 15 on Wednesday. By Thursday, cloudy and 14. Currently, it is 12 degrees. 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

Classic Rock 91.7 Chat FM Helix Rock You Afternoon Drive Radio Show. And coming up at 3, I hope we don't stump you. We got our 3 picks. We got 3 songs that have something in common. And we like it when you text us your answers and you include your name. And as somebody who's comes up with the correct commonality wins a $50 gift card from Hooters in Niagara Falls. That's the big grand prize. We don't give that away until the end of the third song. So you got 3 whole songs to come up with the answer. What do they have in common? Coming up at 3, Jeff and Brandon's 3 Picks, brought to you by Hooters in Niagara Falls.

0: 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Mornings with Darlene and Brian. 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
1: I'm already looking forward to long weekend. So Darlene, School of Rock this Saturday, your lesson, Crowns, Cold Ones, and Carnage. Everything about Queen Victoria. She was an interesting little one.
2: Yeah, you know, I've heard some stories, so I'm looking forward to the show.
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2: 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And we'll keep you up to date with Niagara's local news, traffic, and weather.
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0: 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And, yeah, frost. And frost. We're late into the spring season. We're well into the second week of May, and we're talking about the chance of frost overnight tonight. Now, in this area, in Niagara, we've got a lot of farms, vineyards, orchards, that sort of thing. And it is a problem because, you know, they're all the buds and blooms are out, and frost can kill those buds and blooms, and then that really impacts the fruit later on. So you might see them trying some different ways to try to protect crops from frost. They sometimes have a big fan, because I guess if you move the air, frost needs to settle on things. If you keep the air moving, that helps. What else they do? Strategic watering. I don't know exactly how one is strategic in a watering, but I guess strategic watering is a method to protect against frost. Back in the day, they used to use things called smudge pots, which was basically like setting a truck tire on fire in the middle of the field. They don't do that a whole lot anymore. Now, if you got your home plants, if you went and you already put them in the ground, you can build little tents over them. You build like a little a tent over everything. That can be a little time consuming, but you got to don't put plastic directly on the plants. They say don't do that. But if you build a little tent over plants that are already in the garden, or if they're still in the pots, you can bring them inside. Yeah, you can bring them inside. They can sleep with you. You see? And if you bring your plants inside, you no longer need strategic watering or smudge pots.
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0: Welcome to your mid-afternoon escape from the daily grind. It's time for Jeff and Brandon's Three Picks. Can you identify the common bond between these songs? 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
1: Here we go again. Welcome one and all. This is Jeff and Brandon's Three Picks. Three songs, something in common. When you think you know what the something is, you text us your answer, 905-732-6917. 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That's what's up for grabs today on our Three Picks. So if you're all set, I guess we are too. Here comes song number one. Jeff and Brandon's Three Picks. It's Ian Hunter, Cleveland Rocks, Classic Rock 91.7, Giant FM.
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0: There you go. Song number one. One of three on our three picks today. Clairvoyance in the audience?
1: Yeah, clairvoyance. He is running well.
0: Okay, so we got lots of clairvoyance out there. But listen, that doesn't mean if you haven't figured it out yet, you still got two more songs. Two more songs, and you text us your answer. And at the end of the third song, that's when we draw a name from all the correct answers, and we give them a big old prize from Hooters in Niagara Falls, where every day they got something special.
1: Kick off your week with a Wingtastic Monday. 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Dive into Flavortown without breaking the bank.
0: Here comes song number two. We like to call this one the helper song. Just in case you needed some help, this is actually probably the helper song with a little help from my friends. This is Joe Cocker. Jeff and Brandon's Three Picks, Classic Rock, 91.7, Giant FM.

0: Yeah, song number two, 2 of 3 on our 3 picks, and that had to be a helper.
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0: Big helper song today.
1: Big helper.
0: Right there. 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And with that said, here comes song number three. Song 3 of 3. Jeff and Brandon's 3 picks. We like to call this one the giveaway song. It's from The Who. Who Are You? Classic Rock, 91.7 Jive FM.

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Can you figure out the common bond? Text your guesses to 905-732-6917. 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

0: 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That's our thinking song. Putting together the results from the three picks.
1: It's results today.
0: Going back to the beginning, song number one today was Cleveland Rocks by Ian Hunter. Then we had, with a little help from my friends, Joe Cocker and The Who. Who Are You? Was song number three.
1: Got a lot of answers like cities, counting, one-hit wonders, repeating lyrics in the song, dead singers, rock and roll hall of fame. Mm-mm. Now,
0: you would have recognized each and every one of those songs as the theme song from a TV show. Cleveland Rocks, that was from the Drew Carey Show. And then A Little Help from My Friends, that was one of Brandon's favorites.
1: Oh, yeah.
0: The Wonder Years.
1: Absolutely loved that show. That was like right in my age group.
0: Yes. He had a crush on Winnie. And finally, Who Are You? That was the original CSI crime scene investigation.
1: Yeah, a lot of people got it. We had Fred, Brian, Rob, Sandy, Terry, Ruth, Kurt, Charlene, Stephanie, Nancy, Kevin, Bruce, Rick, Paul, Jordy, Kathy, and several others. And our winner today is Greg Henry from Niagara Falls. Congratulations to Greg.
0: Greg gets the $50 gift card from Hooters in Niagara Falls. We do this each and every week. They have three. It is Jeff and Brandon's three picks.
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10: Not looking too bad so far out there on the QEW this afternoon. Some light volume is starting to fill in, but overall traffic is moving steady. There are no collisions. The Glendale Avenue Bridge is up, and at the border, the Peace Bridge trucks to the U.S. have a 20-minute wait. 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

0: Classic Rock 91.7 Giant FM with the Tragically Hip Wheat Kings Afternoon Drive Radio Show with Jeff and Brandon. And have you ever thought of maybe getting another job? I mean, now this job is pretty fun.
1: Yeah. Just in general, or like, well, I would have thought of what else am I going to do?
0: Well, how about as a mascot for the Welland Jackfish?
1: Oh, okay. Now that could be a fun job.
0: The Jackfish apparently are looking for somebody to be their mascot.
1: Very good. And what are the prerequisites?
0: Well, you'd have to be, outgoing.
1: Energetic, I'm sure.
0: Willing to caper about. And, of course, hopefully you look like a big fish.
1: Yeah.
0: Matter of fact, even if you don't look like a big fish, I understand they have some sort of costume that helps you with that.
1: I would assume they do.
0: Yes.
1: Yes. Cool. So, what did you apply for this?
0: Like, yes.
1: Yeah.
0: So they're looking for folks. I guess maybe there's tryouts. No, I don't know.
1: Give them a shot and see.
0: Sure.
1: Who's the best? Well, the season's starting this weekend?
0: Yes.
1: I think. So you got to get that someone in there.
0: Got to be able to caper about. It says you have to be available for all the home games and for community events.
1: Okay.
0: As they put the mascot. The mascot, of course, for the Jackfish is Jacques.
1: Jacques, yes.
0: Is a great big fish. But again, if you already kind of look like a fish, you probably got a foot up.
1: You're halfway there.
0: So if this sounds interesting at all, then perhaps you should go check out on the website, WellandJackfish.com.
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0: Clearing skies overnight tonight. Now say the temperature will dip to 2 degrees with a definite risk of frost overnight tonight. Tomorrow's going to be a sunny day throughout the day with a daytime high of 15 degrees. Wednesday, we're looking at cloudy skies and some scattered showers and 15. By Thursday, cloudy skies and 14. Currently, it is 12 degrees. 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

0: Classic Rock 91.7 Jive FM, Max Webster, featuring Kim Mitchell. A Million Vacations. And of course, this year, some vacations may be curtailed because of the high cost of gasoline.
1: Oh, sure. Yeah.
0: And in our police blotter today, a police blotter takes us all over planet Earth.
1: Okay.
0: As police everywhere are reporting increases in people, you know, filling up and then driving off without paying.
1: And stealing out of gas tanks, too, like other people's cars.
0: Well, the gas and go, the fill and fly, the gas and dash, or as they call it in the UK, and I just learned this.
1: Mm-hmm.
0: In the UK, if you fill up and drive off from the station, they call it bilking.
1: Bilking. Bilking. They call it petrol there, too, don't they? Like the gas.
0: Yeah, you know, you're bilking them for petrol, yes,
1: in
0: the UK. gasoline, every time it goes through these things, and right back to like the 70s when it was a huge energy crisis.
1: Shortage, right?
0: It was a big energy crisis caused by problems in the Middle East then, too. And what happens, a lot of people were stealing gas. You know, they go in the middle of the night with a siphon hose and steal your gas. And that's when locking gas caps became a thing.
1: Oh, okay.
0: In the 70s.
1: Yeah, yeah.
0: And matter of fact, you know, people would actually, you'd have to use a key.
1: I remember seeing those.
0: The cap.
1: Yeah.
0: Then, of course, beyond that, most cars had a little button inside.
1: You had a pop latch.
0: You had to pop the door for the gasoline. Now, not all cars have that.
1: They just have, like, you just open it up.
0: I'm not going to say that certain cars are like that, but yeah, I know that certain cars are like that. But here's the problem. I guess some gas thieves, because if you siphon gas, if you ever had to siphon gas,
1: you got to suck it through a hose, right?
0: And you get a blast of gasoline in your mouth, and then you have to right before it goes into the canister.
1: Yeah.
0: So what they're having a problem with now is thieves are drilling holes in the bottom of the gas tank, then putting a container under there, waiting for it to drain out. And not only did they take your gas, they leave you with a bill of several hundred dollars.
1: To fix your gas tank. Oh, wow.
0: And they say that this, in certain parts
1: it's
0: of the world,
1: a growing problem.
0: Has become a problem.
1: Wow.
0: So what I think they should do is, if they catch these guys, what they should do as a punishment, they should make them do it the old-fashioned way.
1: Yeah.
0: Wash out their mouths with gasoline. That'll learn them. But in the meantime, keep your gas tanks locked.
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14: Volume is now starting to fill in on the QEW, finding slow spots, but there are no collisions to report. The Glendale Avenue Bridge is up and crossing at the border. At the Peace Bridge, trucks to the USA, 15-minute wait. 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
1: Good afternoon, I'm Brandon Warby. Clearing tonight, your classic rock 91.7 Giant FM Niagara 3-day weather details coming up. The City of Welland has secured $10.7 million in provincial funding to support major infrastructure upgrades in the Broadway neighborhood. The funding, provided through Ontario's Health and Safety Water Stream Program, will help expand a $15 million project that includes upgrades to sanitary and storm sewers, water mains, and underground infrastructure. City officials say the work is aimed at reducing basement flooding risks and improving system performance during severe weather. The town of Niagara-on-the-Lake is asking residents for input as it develops its first urban forestry management plan. The plan will guide how trees and green spaces are protected, planted, and maintained across the community. Residents are encouraged to complete a survey by May 27th to share their views on priorities, concerns, and the benefits of local green spaces. Officials say the feedback will help shape future policies, programs, and tree planting efforts. And residents in Port Colborne are being invited to weigh in on a draft community health and wellness action plan. The plan outlines priorities like access to care, mental health, and community services based on extensive public input over the past year. Feedback can be shared through surveys, open houses, and community events between May 5th and July 2nd. The city says input will help finalize the plan later this year. More details are available on their website. In sports, here's Kennedy Freeman with NHL Playoff Fever.
2: The Minnesota Wild will try and build on their momentum tonight as they host Colorado in a pivotal Game 4. Minnesota got back into the series with an impressive 5-1 win Saturday night, cutting the Avalanche lead to 2-1 and shifting some pressure back onto Colorado. Meanwhile, in the PWHL, it's winner-take-all between the defending champion Minnesota Frost and Montreal in Game 5 of their semifinal series. After Ottawa advanced with a double overtime win against Boston Sunday, a Montreal victory tonight would set up the first ever All-Canadian Walter Cup final. I'm Kennedy Freeman. Playoff Fever returns tomorrow morning at 8 o'clock.
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0: 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Niagara 3-day weather.
1: Clearing tonight with a low of +2 and the risk of frost. Tuesday, sunny, becoming a mix of sun and cloud in the afternoon with a high of 15. Wednesday, cloudy, a chance of showers and a high of 15. And Thursday, cloudy with a high of 14. 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

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Bon Jovi. Wanted dead or alive. It is the Afternoon Drive radio show with Jeff and the great Brandoon. Mostly alive. And on the way this hour, we've got our daily feature, What Is Today? And at 4:30-ish, as gas prices go up and down sideways, we'll tell you where the best of the worst is. We're not going to call them good prices because there's no such thing as a good price right now. Best of the worst in Niagara for both diesel and gasoline. We'll give away a $25 gift card from George's Greek Village. And then just stand back, take cover as somebody screams, Gas Wars. That is coming up at 4:30-ish.

0: 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Paul McCartney and Wings. Hell on Wheels, Afternoon Drive radio show with Jeff and Brandon. Hell on Radio.
1: Oh, yeah.
0: That's us.
1: That's what they call us.
0: Time for stuff you didn't know.
1: All right, what do we got today?
0: Bet you didn't know that just over the past weekend was the 6th annual European Seagull Screeching Championship.
1: Oh, I did not know this, and why were we not informed of this sooner?
0: Yes, for the 6th year in a row.
1: 6 years, wow.
0: Seagull shrieking enthusiasts gathered in Depan, Belgium, a coastal town there. There were 70 participants seeking to produce the best imitation of the seagull's distinctive shriek.
1: I can only imagine. Are they swarming around people taking their French fries too, or what?
0: Competitors were from 15 different countries taking part. The contest took place in a local pub. Oh, imagine that.
1: Don't say.
0: But it drew participants of all ages, including families with children, many in seagull-themed costumes.
1: That's amazing.
0: Each screech was met with cheers from the crowd. And, of course, this year's winner was the 41-year-old Karen Granholz of Oslo, Norway.
1: Oh, wow. So they are really coming from all over the place.
0: Yeah, she came out on top with a score of 90 points out of a possible 100.
1: That's pretty good.
0: It is pretty good. It is pretty good. And the question is, do we have a recording of this?
1: Oh.
0: Of course we do.
1: Oh, of course we do. Oh, I'd love to hear this. Of course
0: we
1: do.
0: So here we are. This is 41-year-old Karen Granholz of Oslo, Norway, this year's champion at the 6th annual European Seagull Shrieking Championship.
1: That's it?
0: Hang on. Oh. She's capturing all the elements.
1: Oh my god. That's pretty good.
0: Yeah, you see, the crowd just goes nuts. 41-year-old Karen Granholz of Oslo, Norway, this year's winner of the European Seagull Screeching Championship. We got to do this here somewhere.
1: I think so.
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6: 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Niagara on time traffic.
7: Volume to deal with out there on the QEW today, but there are no collisions to report, just some slow areas. The Queenston Street and Allenberg bridges are up and crossing at the border. The Rainbow cars to the U.S. 40 minutes, the Queenston-Lewiston trucks to the U.S. 15 minutes, and the Peace Bridge cars and trucks to the U.S. a 10 to 20 minute wait. 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
1: You know, some days our ish is almost exact, and today's one of those days. I think it's exactly 4:30. No ish about it. This is Gas Wars, your full-service radio game. We invite you to phone in 905-732-6917 and take a kick in the can, so to speak. And we'll tell you where the lowest diesel and gasoline prices are in Niagara, and we'll give out a gift card from George's. That's how it's done around here. So let's head to the phones and see who we got waiting for us today. Hello, Giant FM. Who is this?
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1: Denise, welcome to Gas Wars.
2: Thank you.
1: How are you, Denise?
2: I'm wonderful.
1: What? Well, that's what everybody says. Denise, she's just absolutely wonderful.
2: It's too cold.
1: But it is. I mean, I'm waiting for some nice warmth. I want to

0: on a beach like a big lizard.
1: Yes.
0: Denise, let's see here. You've won the $25 gift card from George's Greek Village.
1: Oh, thank you.
0: We know that part. You're welcome. Now, diesel prices. Looking around, Welland is the place for the lowest diesel prices, such as they are. $1.94 for diesel in Welland. Meanwhile, gasoline, both Niagara Falls and Pelham. Not too many places, just a couple, but Niagara Falls and Pelham, $1.71 a liter was spotted this afternoon, making that the best of the worst gas prices out there today. Denise, enjoy the gift card from George's Greek Village. I'd like to wish you some warm weather, but I don't know if that's ever coming. I imagine
1: it doesn't look like it.
0: Now, you know what's going to happen though. Once it comes, we'll just have to complain about the heat, right?
1: Yep. as always.
0: As always, enjoy the gift card from George's Greek Village, and thanks for joining us here today on
1: Gas Wars.
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10: 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Niagara three-day weather.
0: Clearing skies overnight tonight and temperatures dipping to 2 degrees for the overnight low. And yes, there is a risk of frost overnight tonight. Lots of sunshine tomorrow, back up to 15 degrees. The clouds for Wednesday with a chance of showers. Good chance of showers on Wednesday with a high of 15. Cloudy on Thursday, high of 14. Currently, it is 12 degrees. 12 degrees, Classic Rock, 91.7 Giant FM.
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1: I'm already looking forward to long weekend. So Darlene, School of Rock this Saturday, your lesson, Crowns, Cold Ones, and Carnage. Everything about Queen Victoria. She was an interesting little one.
2: Yeah, you know, I've heard some stories, so I'm looking forward to the show.
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2: 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And we'll keep you up to date with Niagara's local news, traffic, and weather.
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1: Monday.
2: And we start again.
1: Monday, May the 11th. This is the beginning of Nurses Week in Canada. Okay. All this week is a Nurses Week here in the Great White North. Famous people have birthdays today. Black China, she has a daughter with Rob Kardashian.
2: Okay.
1: They have a little girl named Dream. That's right. Out there is someone named Dream Kardashian to continue on the, I'm making air quotes, reality show.
2: Is she like a singer or an entertainer, Black China? I don't really know
1: a
2: lot about her.
1: Yes, some sort of entertainer there. Okay. But most importantly, has a daughter named Dream with Rob Kardashian. Because, you know, the world needs more Kardashians. Yeah. you don't want to run out of them.
2: You know.
1: Because then what will we do? Also, happy birthday today, Nancy Green. She was a very famous Canadian skier. But also, she was a senator.
2: Oh.
1: A former Canadian senator, but under her married name, Nancy Green Rain. She was a senator for British Columbia. But a lot of people know her as an Olympic alpine champion. She won the gold medal in giant slalom in 1968 at the Grenoble Olympics there in Grenoble, France. Mm-hmm. And she was also voted as Canada's female athlete of the 20th century.
2: That's quite the honor.
1: It is. Yeah. So Nancy Green... Or Nancy Green Rain as the senator. Nancy Green is 83 years old today. What else is today? Today is Eat What You Want Day.
2: Oh, I thought that was every day. For me.
1: No limits.
2: No limits.
1: No limits. Eat what you want today.
2: Fill your face.
1: You just stuff your face. Eat what you want. And today is also a Twilight Zone Day.
2: It was a great show.
1: It was.
2: Yeah.
1: Remember that one episode and the aliens came to Earth? And it made me think of this because, you know, they're releasing all these UFO files. But in the Twilight Zone, the aliens came to Earth and they were all being all nicey-nicey. They even had a book that said to serve man. And at the end, it's like, oh, my God.
2: What are they doing?
1: It's a cookbook. But then again, it is Eat Anything You Want Day.
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9: There was an issue on the QEW Niagara bound at Bartlett and Grimsby. Looks like that has cleared up. It was a stalled vehicle. You may still find some slowdowns through there. The Carlton Street, Malaby Avenue, and Clarence Street bridges are up. And at the border, the Queenston Lewiston cars to the U.S. 20 minutes. The Rainbow cars to the U.S. 35 minutes. And the Peace Bridge trucks headed to the States, a 20-minute wait. 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
1: Good afternoon, I'm Brandon Warby. 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A third Ontario resident is now in isolation over concerns about hantavirus exposure. Health Minister Sylvia Jones says the latest case is in Peel Region. Ontario health officials said Friday that two other people from the same household are isolating in the Grey Bruce area. Officials say that couple remains asymptomatic. Health experts stress that hantavirus does not spread easily from person to person. According to the World Health Organization, the rare but potentially deadly disease is usually linked to contact with the urine, feces, or saliva of infected rats. A pedestrian is dead following a collision on the QEW in Stony Creek early Sunday morning. Ontario Provincial Police say the man, believed to be an elderly person new to the area, was walking in the 40 rebound lanes near Fruitland Road shortly after midnight when he was hit by at least one vehicle. Police believe additional vehicles may also have struck the man and left the scene, including a possible Honda with damage to the front driver's side. Investigators are appealing for any involved drivers or witnesses to come forward as they work to identify the victim and determine exactly what happened. And Brock University is preparing to welcome more than 200 guests next week for a celebration recognizing some of Niagara's top graduating high school students. The event will honor 58 recipients of the 2026 Niagara Principal Scholarships awarded to students from public, Catholic, and private secondary schools across the region. Each recipient will receive a $2,500 scholarship recognizing a combination of academics, community involvement, and financial need. The Niagara Principal Scholarship Program has now provided more than $1.6 million in support to local students over the past 11 years. In sports, just one game in the NHL playoffs tonight. It's game four between the Wild and Avalanche. Colorado leads the best of seven series 2-1. To baseball, the Jays open a series with the AL East leading Rays tonight at Rogers Center. The next time you're scrolling through your phone, visit NiagaraDailyNews.ca and see what Niagara's talking about. 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
0: 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Niagara 3-day weather.
1: Clearing tonight with a low of +2 and the risk of frost. Tuesday, sunny, becoming a mix of sun and cloud in the afternoon with a high of 15. Wednesday, cloudy, a chance of showers and a high of 15. And Thursday, cloudy with a high of 14. 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

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This is our Hour of Power. Later on this hour, a law. Weird and strange as it may sound, apparently it's a real law on our segment we like to call It's the Law. There's a headline that made me look. It made me look. Oh, it's a joke. Yeah. Do you like a stupid joke? Who doesn't like a stupid joke? In just a few minutes, one of us will tell the other guy a truly, truly stupid joke. Stay right where you is.

0: Classic Rock 91.7, Jide FM, Mark Knopfler in Dire Straits, So Far Away. As we come to the part of the show where one of us will tell the other one a truly stupid, and we can't stress enough, stupid joke.
1: You want to take this one?
0: Well, it is Monday.
1: Yeah, I usually start, so I'll let you go if you got one.
0: It's stupid.
1: Oh, the stupider the better, I always say.
0: Once upon a time, in medieval times, there was a king. But this king was only 12 inches tall.
1: 12 inches.
0: 12 inches tall. Wow. Truly, not much for a king. But he made a great ruler.
1: Oh, yeah, stupid.
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15: Volume slowdowns on the QEW today. Traffic is steady, but it is moving slow in areas. There are no collisions to report at the Canal Bridges. The Allenberg Bridge is up, and at the border at the Queenston-Lewiston. Cars to the U.S., 20 minutes. The Rainbow, cars to the U.S., 40 minutes. And cars to Canada, a 15-minute wait. 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

0: 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We like cake.
1: Have your cake and eat it too.
0: Absolutely. I'm Jeff, he's Brandon. Gosh. You know, as I was going through the stories lining up for today's show, this story made me look.
1: Jumped off the page, did it?
0: Pretty much.
1: Okay.
0: Headline reads, "Ant problem forces suspension of surgery at Canadian hospital."
1: This is how we get ants.
0: So, this story takes us to Carmen, Manitoba.
1: Okay,
0: Carmen, Manitoba. It's about 75 kilometers southwest of Winnipeg, so between Winnipeg and the border.
1: Gotcha.
0: Yeah. So the Carmen Hospital, they had to stop doing surgeries because the ants were marching one by one.
1: Yeah. I mean, now is the time of year that you're going to get ant problems.
0: Exactly.
1: So, I mean, it's not unheard of.
0: No, we actually spotted a couple in the house, and we took care of them. It was like, you know, a couple of those little round ant trap things. Yeah. And that seems to have stopped them before it became an issue.
1: Well,
0: but, I mean, I've seen ant problems where, you know, once they figure out where they want to go, there's like this little parade.
1: Oh, we had carpenter ants in our house when I was growing up. They were coming in from the crabapple tree.
0: And
1: it was infested.
0: And then you follow it, and it comes in the window, yeah. Across the ceiling.
1: Watch them.
0: Into the cupboard, and they're looking for the jelly jar.
1: Yeah, kind of we fumigated the house in like hundreds. It was disgusting.
0: So this Carmen Hospital in Carmen, Manitoba, think of the issue.
1: Yeah,
0: they had ants, and they're coming in, and it got so bad. You know, they're doing surgery, and you got
1: ants are in there helping.
0: You got the land traps set up all over the patient.
1: You know. You don't want to sew somebody up with an ant inside them. No. For sure.
0: You can try the home things. You know, we spread cinnamon all around the operating theater. That's what it wasn't working.
1: Wasn't having it.
0: Wasn't working.
1: Oh boy! So they had to shut it down.
0: They had to shut down the yeah.
1: Wow.
0: They had to suspend indefinitely all surgeries until they can figure out how to stop the ants.
1: The exterminator in there.
0: Yes. Carmen Hospital, just southwest of Winnipeg.
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9: 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Niagara three-day weather.
0: Seems to be getting a little sunnier now, but skies will continue to clear overnight tonight. But with the clear skies, temperatures are going to drop 2 degrees, the overnight low tonight. And that means there is a risk of frost overnight tonight. So if you were thinking to put in the plants early, you're going to have to cover them up, bring them inside, something. There is a chance of frost overnight tonight. Tomorrow, sunshine back up to 15 degrees, but it clouds over again on Wednesday. Chance of showers in 15. Thursday, cloudy in 14. Currently, we're sitting at 13. 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

0: 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Mornings with Darlene and Brian. Two local voices you know and love.
1: I'm already looking forward to long weekend. So Darlene, School of Rock this Saturday, your lesson, Crowns, Cold Ones, and Carnage. Everything about Queen Victoria. She was an interesting little one.
2: Yeah, you know, I've heard some stories, so I'm looking forward to the show.
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2: 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And we'll keep you up to date with Niagara's local news, traffic, and weather.
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1: Let's go to the Law Books.
0: Weird and strange as they seem, these are real laws from real law books. The segment is called It's the Law. And today's law is peculiar to Norway.
1: Oh, okay.
0: A Norwegian law.
1: Oh, yes. Interesting.
0: In Norway, it is illegal to operate a TV set without a license.
1: Okay.
0: So, I don't know. So you buy
1: a license to operate a TV.
0: So you get the TV, and then you have to go down to the TV licensing bureau there. And God help you if you fail parallel parking one of those suckers.
1: Yeah, I was going to say, how are you going to fail a test of watching TV?
0: They'll make you go to
1: parallel park.
0: TV school or something. Because if you don't, the insurance is nuts.
1: Maybe you got to pass a test where you have to function one of those old school TVs with the, you have to turn the
0: oh,
1: knob.
0: Actually, turn the dial. Yeah. Oh, yeah. Oh, yeah. Yeah, you show up with an old TV.
1: One of those big ones made of wood that
0: Yeah, it's a big console.
1: Had. Yeah.
0: All the kids are coming in with flat screens and a remote, and you're sitting there with an RCA console trying to turn the dial. Oh, no. That's going to be a fail there.
1: Oh, yeah.
0: But in Norway, illegal to operate a TV set without a license. It's the law.
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19: Still finding afternoon volume on the QEW. Traffic is starting to pick up. There are still some slow spots, though, but no collisions to report. 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The Rainbow cars to the U.S., 35 minutes, and the Peace Bridge cars headed to the States, a 20-minute wait. 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
1: Good afternoon, I'm Brandon Warby. Clearing tonight, your classic rock 91.7 Giant FM Niagara. 3-day weather details coming up. The City of Welland has secured $10.7 million in provincial funding to support major infrastructure upgrades in the Broadway neighborhood. The funding, provided through Ontario's Health and Safety Water Stream Program, will help expand a $15 million project that includes upgrades to sanitary and storm sewers, water mains, and underground infrastructure. City officials say the work is aimed at reducing basement flooding risks and improving system performance during severe weather. The town of Niagara-on-the-Lake is asking residents for input as it develops its first urban forestry management plan. The plan will guide how trees and green spaces are protected, planted, and maintained across the community. Residents are encouraged to complete a survey by May 27th to share their views on priorities, concerns, and the benefits of local green spaces. Officials say the feedback will help shape future policies, programs, and tree planting efforts. And residents in Port Colborne are being invited to weigh in on a draft community health and wellness action plan. The plan outlines priorities like access to care, mental health, and community services based on extensive public input over the past year. Feedback can be shared through surveys, open houses, and community events between May 5th and July 2nd. The city says input will help finalize the plan later this year. More details are available on their website. In sports, just one game in the NHL playoffs tonight. It's Game 4 between the Wild and Avalanche. Colorado leads the best of seven series 2-1. To baseball, the Jays open a series with the AL East leading Rays tonight at Rogers Center. The next time you're scrolling through your phone, visit NiagaraDailyNews.ca and see what Niagara's talking about. 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
1: Clearing tonight with a low of plus 2 and the risk of frost. Tuesday, sunny, becoming a mix of sun and cloud in the afternoon with a high of 15. Wednesday, cloudy, a chance of showers and a high of 15. And Thursday, cloudy with a high of 14. 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

0: 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That's Pearl Jam and Better Man Afternoon Drive Radio Show. We are your Better Men, Jeff and the great Brandon. And time for another Bizarro World's Record.
1: All right, where are we headed?
0: Idaho.
1: Oh, where are we going to Idaho for?
0: David Rush.
1: Yes.
0: David Rush, who has many, many, many, I think he has more records in the Guinness World Book Records right now than anybody else.
1: He's one of our favorites.
0: He has. And he has set a new world's record. He actually invented this world's record.
1: Oh, okay. So now he's inventing them. Wow.
0: Well, he's been balancing things on his chin, okay?
1: Yes.
0: I guess as many things as you can come up with to balance on your chin could be a potential
1: world record. Right, yeah.
0: So he now has the world's record for balancing a skateboard on his chin.
1: A
0: skateboard.
1: Like lengthwise or
0: it's like
1: flat?
0: No, like the nose of it is on his chin. Wow. And so it's straight up. So he's got to wiggle around to keep it balanced. So it's standing straight up. Anyway, he says that he had approached a friend who was truly into skateboards and asked to borrow a skateboard that wasn't too pointy at the end.
1: It's rounded end.
0: And so he balanced the skateboard there, creating a new world record because there wasn't currently anything in the Guinness World Book record.
1: I'm surprised, yeah.
0: Yes. And so he said that even 30 seconds was intensely painful, just like a pressure point on your chin.
1: Oh.
0: But he persevered. Rush said his friend kept a large skateboard collection, allowing him to borrow one that had flatter edges and still met size and weight requirements. You see, Guinness will step in if you have a new idea, and they'll say, okay,
1: it's got to be this.
0: Yeah. You can't be like, it can't be like a mini skateboard made out of styrofoam or something like that.
1: It's got to be a legitimate skateboard.
0: Exactly. Certain length, certain weight. Anyhow, so he took on the record during a break from a pickleball game at the YMCA in Boise, Idaho.
1: Trying to break another record there, too, I'm sure.
0: So he's playing pickleball and says, hang on, I'll be right back. And he managed to balance the skateboard on his chin for 1 hour, 1 minute, and 36 seconds.
1: That'd be a challenge, yeah, I'd say.
0: Which is now a brand new world record for longest time, balancing a skateboard on the chin, David Rush of Idaho.
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4: Still finding a few volume spots on the QEW, but overall traffic is starting to pick up and move along well. There are no collisions reported at the canal bridges, the Main Street bridge is up, and at the border, the Queenston Lewiston cars to the U.S. 15 minutes, the Rainbow cars to the U.S. 45 minutes, and cars to Canada 20 minutes, and the Peace Bridge cars to the U.S. 25-minute wait, and trucks to Canada 8-10-minute delay. 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

0: 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Journey in Separate Ways on the Afternoon Drive Radio Show. And Montreal Canadiens in the lead, 2-1 against the Buffalo Sabres.
1: Winning convincingly on Sunday night. Wow.
0: What was it, 6-2?
1: 6-2. Yeah. Yeah, they didn't let up. And, man, that Bell Center is rocking when the crowd gets going in there. It's unbelievable.
0: Now, they're in Montreal for one more game, and that game's tomorrow. I think 7 o'clock?
1: I think it's 7 o'clock.
0: So one more game in Montreal tomorrow against the best-of-7 series, so they will eventually be back to Buffalo.
1: Yeah, and this series is far from over, I think.
0: Yeah.
1: Yeah.
0: Yeah, I mean, so it's 2-1 Canadians so far, but they're back in Buffalo. Back in Buffalo later in the week.
1: Later this week.
0: Later in the week, but they're in Montreal tomorrow for Game 4 in the best-of-7 series.
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7: 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Niagara three-day weather.
0: Clearing skies overnight tonight, dipping to 2 degrees for the overnight low. And yes, that is cold enough for a chance, a risk of frost overnight tonight. Cover your petunias. Then tomorrow, we're back to some sunshine and a high of 15 degrees. The clouds and a good chance of showers on Wednesday, a high of 15. Clouds and 14 by Thursday. Currently, we're at 10 degrees. 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

0: 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Mornings with Darlene and Brian. Two local voices you know and love.
1: I'm already looking forward to long weekend. So Darlene, School of Rock this Saturday, your lesson, Crowns, Cold Ones, and Carnage. Everything about Queen Victoria. She was an interesting little one.
2: Yeah, you know, I've heard some stories, so I'm looking forward to the show.
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2: 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And we'll keep you up to date with Niagara's local news, traffic, and weather.
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0: 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It is the Afternoon Drive radio show. Jeff and Brandon with you. And time for a strange but true fact.
1: All set.
0: Strange but true. Over 100 years ago, if you got a nasty cut or were being treated for a surgical incision or something, doctors might spread Humanol on the wound to help it
1: heal. Okay.
0: In a more timely manner, right?
1: Humanol. Yeah.
0: It's Humanol. Humanol. It was a real pharmaceutical product. Again, this was over 100 years ago, but it was made from liquefied human fat.
1: Oh, that makes sense. That's why they called it Humanol.
0: And it just begs the question, where? Where? I don't want to know. No, don't put
1: Some
0: it on
1: questions
0: me.
1: Questions are better left unanswered.
0: I'd rather bleed. Thank you. But yes, over 100 years ago, if you were having a surgery, you had a nasty cut, they'd be spreading Humanol on you like peanut butter on toast.
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5: Everything is moving along well in the QEW. No problems to report out there. You may still find a few slow spots, but overall traffic is moving quite steady. All the canal bridges are available, and at the border, at the Rainbow, cars to the U.S., a 25-minute wait. The Peace Bridge, cars to the U.S., 25 minutes, and trucks to Canada, a 15-minute delay. 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

Classic Rock at Night. There's a three-hour concert again from Bruce Springsteen and live 10th Avenue Freeze-Out. Monday Night Rock Ride is here for you. We're one step closer to the long weekend. That's good news. Big Wreck after AC/DC and Highway to Hell. 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

0: Classic Rock at Night with that song and Big Wreck for a Monday night. Well, everything old is new again and on the road again, it seems. 85-year-old Ringo Starr is now the oldest rocker to go out on tour this summer. He's followed by the Beach Boys' Mike Love, who's out there at 85, Bob Dylan out there at 84, and Paul Simon still gigging at the age of 84. You just can't stop rock and roll. We got more of it for you. Pink Floyd, Green Day, and the Ramones all coming up.
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8: 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Niagara three-day weather.
9: Clearing tonight with a low of plus 2 and the risk of frost. Tuesday, sunny, becoming a mix of sun and cloud in the afternoon with a high of 15. Wednesday, cloudy, a chance of showers and a high of 15. And Thursday, cloudy with a high of 14.
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0: As you know and love.
1: I'm already looking forward to long weekend. So Darlene School of Rock this Saturday, your lesson, Crowns, Cold Ones, and Carnage. Everything about Queen Victoria. She was an interesting little one.
2: Yeah, you know, I've heard some stories, so I'm looking forward to the show.
1: Darlene School of Rock, Saturday, 4 to 6 p.m.
2: 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And we'll keep you up to date with Niagara's local news, traffic, and weather.
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Well, maybe by the weekend you can keep yourself sedated. Victoria Day long weekend, the May 2-4 is coming. We're going to get ready to fire up those engines. We're revving things up with a family pack to Toronto Motorsports Park. Sweet prize pack coming your way again tomorrow morning. Darlene and Brian giving you a chance to win just in time for the May 2-4. Good luck. Jet, are you going to be my girl? After Poison, every rose has its thorn. 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

0: classic rock at night. And Jet, are you going to be my girl? So everything's expensive these days. Just to walk out of the house is $100. Shipping logjam in the Persian Gulf is having unexpected impacts. Yeah, gas prices, of course, are up. But did you know that in India, shops are struggling to keep Diet Coke on the shelves? That's because of a shortage of aluminum cans. Yes, the first world problem indeed. There's no Diet Coke.
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